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That's G Flip here at Hit South Queensland. Now, if you're wondering why you're waking up not feeling refreshed, it's probably your bed. 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

0: 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MJ with you, our numbers 13, 10, 60. Leanne and Whitcock, what's in the mood for?
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0: 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Keep it locked right here.
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1: 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And for the Maranoa, Roma, you are looking at a mostly sunny top of 23 for Wednesday. 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

0: song for comic relief. It shows Billy Joel's Uptown Girl. Now, in Billy Joel's 80s music video, there was an order at the shop and the Uptown Girl was played by Christie Brinkley, who later became his wife. Flash forward to Westlife music video. They've swapped out the auto shop for a burger joint and their Uptown Girl, supermodel Claudia Schiffer.
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8: Good morning, I'm James Slack. A young Queensland man has been sentenced after a violent knife rampage in Toowoomba. 23-year-old Isaiah David Fordham was already on parole when he tried to steal a car at knife point, injuring the victim, then robbed a service station. Only minutes later, police arrested him soon after as members of the public intervene, and a judge has now jailed him for 4 years. Plans have been tabled for a major childcare centre in Toowoomba capable of caring for up to 120 kids. The development would sit on Bridge Street near a service station and a hotel, with access proposed from Hillview Avenue to ease traffic. The proposal will now go through public consultation before any decisions are made. And Darling Downs Police are marking National Police Legacy Day, recognising the families of officers who've died or are facing terminal illness. The commemoration falls on the anniversary of the organisation's founding 55 years ago in Queensland, with Police Legacy now supporting families nationally with financial help and practical support.
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9: Good morning, I'm Matthew Layton. Six men are now before the courts over the alleged kidnapping and murder of Chris Bagzarian. The Sydney grandfather was taken from his North Ryde home in February, allegedly by mistake. Two men have been charged and refused bail. A looming childcare strike is off the table after the government agreed workers should not be sent backwards on pay. The deal extends a 15% wage subsidy for another 18 months, helping around 200,000 educators until permanent wage changes phase in from Fair Work. And the Coalition says Pauline Hanson's polling surge is not panic stations, it's a chance to sharpen up. Hanson fronts her first National Press Club address today in Canberra. Nationals leader Matt Canavan has told Nine, voters clearly want change and the Coalition needs to prove it can deliver it.
10: 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As I say, that's a good thing. Competition's a good thing for us, and we've got to go out there and fight for it.
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9: The Blues are hosing down talk. Nathan Cleary is carrying a hip issue into Origin 2 tonight. At the MCG, reports say Cleary could need a pain-killing jab after a Game 1 knock. Assistant coach Matt King says that's news to him.
12: That's the first one I've heard of Nathan and a hip pointer, to be honest. I've got nothing to say to that one, mate. Yeah.
9: And that flat Diamond League run is already yesterday's news for Gout Gout. He's bounced back in Czechia, breaking the Australian 150 metres record.
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2: Today on the Darling Downs, mostly cloudy with a top of 18 degrees. Tonight we'll get down to 7, and tomorrow another mostly cloudy day with another top of 18. And your music is sorted with a curated playlist for every mood. 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

0: 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Hit South Queensland back in 2019. Ariana joined Lizzo for a remix of her hit.
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0: Stay with you on 13, 10, 60 here at Hit South Queensland. Now, Nikki in Stanthorpe, I'm going to play some Miles Smith for you.
1: Yes, please.
0: What is it you like about Miles so much?
1: He is just such a beautiful person.
0: Mm-hmm.
1: So genuine, you know?
0: Yeah, he does come across that way. We'll hear from him now with Niall Horan. 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

0: Queensland, our 100K payday going off again this Friday. So for 10 weeks every Friday, 10 grand is won by somebody. Jess in Oakey, with times a bit tough, I reckon it'd make a huge difference.
1: It would be a huge relief, like a big lifesaver.
0: Yeah, you could pay some bills and fingers crossed have a little left over just to spoil yourself. Code words coming up before news this hour, so keep it locked right here at Hit South Queensland for your chance to win a share in $100,000. And then sleep like a winner with handcrafted Kingsdown luxury mattresses, now half price at Bedshed's huge stocktake sale. Bedshed, no one's better in the bedroom. K-pop Demon Hunters in less than 5 on your number one hit music station.
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6: Good afternoon, I'm James Lake. Farmers across the Darling Downs have staged a major protest today, spelling out no gas with more than 50 tractors on a Cecil Plains property. It follows weeks of uncertainty after a parliamentary committee backed keeping key protections, but the state government's yet to formally adopt the recommendations. Local growers say stronger safeguards are urgently needed to protect food production and water supplies. Traffic and air quality concerns have been raised about a proposed childcare centre next to one of Toowoomba's busiest streets. Plans have been lodged by an Adelaide developer with the Toowoomba Regional Council for a facility on Bridge Street in Newtown. And Queenslanders are being warned that the needle-free flu mist nasal spray is facing stock problems now, with reports some clinics and pharmacies have run out while others still have a surplus. Queensland Health says the free nasal spray program is available for children aged 2 to 5 and for 6 to 17-year-olds who struggle with needles. 200 people were diagnosed with influenza across the state in the past week.
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7: Hey, it's Matthew Layton. The Prime Minister is giving Pauline Hanson's headline speech a hard pass today, saying he's got a busy schedule. In Canberra, the One Nation leader will front the National Press Club for the first time in her 30-year political career. It comes as major polls show One Nation surging, but Anthony Albanese says grievance is not a plan.
8: Pauline Hanson has been in Parliament for 30 years. It's well known what she represents. It's also well known that you've got to look at what One Nation do, not just what they say.
7: Childcare workers have parked plans to walk off the job in July, with their 15% pay bump now safe for longer. The federal government will extend the subsidy for another 18 months, costing $3.6 billion. Centres will also have to keep a lid on fee hikes. And two more men have been charged in the Chris Bagzarian case, months after the 85-year-old was allegedly kidnapped and killed in Sydney.
9: Whenever you're working near power lines, plan ahead, use a spotter, and look up and live. For more power line safety tips, visit ergon.com.au.
7: Queensland legends are not buying into the MCG hoodoo talk ahead of tonight's Origin blockbuster. The Maroons haven't won at the G in more than 30 years. And the Americans are bracing for a proper World Cup arm wrestle against the Socceroos on Saturday morning. Midfielder Sebastian Bahalter saying they're not taking a backward step.
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5: This is Heat Weather.
6: Mostly cloudy for the rest of the day on the Darling Downs tonight. We'll get down to 7 degrees, and tomorrow, another mostly cloudy day with a top of 18. And your music is sorted with a curated playlist for every mood. 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
0: 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You have a code word. I'm going to give that to you now. You throw it in there and that's it. Ready? Exotic. E-X-O-T-I-C. 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
5: This is a hit news briefing. I'm James Lake. A large-scale farmer rally has taken place near Cecil Plains today where tractors have formed a massive no-gas message visible from the air. The demonstration comes as Darling Downs landholders push the Queensland government to lock in protections for critical agricultural land and groundwater. Community groups say current safeguards remain uncertain despite a recent committee recommendation to retain them. Farmers warn delays could risk both local livestock and long-term food security. A Toowoomba court has jailed a 23-year-old man over a series of terrifying knife attacks across the city. Isaiah David Forden escaped hospital before targeting a man at a cafe and then robbing a nearby service station. Prosecutors say he was on a parole and probation for earlier offences at the time. He'll now spend 4 years in prison after pleading guilty earlier this month. And a new large childcare facility could soon be built in Toowoomba with an application lodged for a site on Bridge Street in Newtown. The project includes indoor learning rooms, outdoor play space, and parking for 37 vehicles.
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7: Hello there, I'm Matthew Layton. One Nation leader Pauline Hanson has used her first National Press Club speech to take aim at multiculturalism. She skipped a welcome to country, calling it divisive, and claimed high migration is fuelling the housing squeeze.
8: At the centre of this crisis is the utterly flawed policy of multiculturalism. We cannot be a multicultural society. We are a multiracial society, but we must be monocultural.
7: One Nation has also announced a plan to halve the tobacco excise. Travel warnings have eased after the US-Iran peace deal. Bahrain, Israel, Kuwait, Qatar and the UAE are still at reconsider your need to travel. And a runaway Tasmanian devil has finally been caught after giving wildlife crews the slip for a full fortnight. Mary escaped a quarantine area on the Gold Coast, then dodged search teams and thermal drones. She was found in nearby bushland last night in an unstable condition, but is now stable.
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7: Nathan Cleary is set to get some medical help before State of Origin 2 tonight at the MCG. Blues playmaker will reportedly have a painkilling injection after copping a hip injury in Game 1. Assistant coach Matt King brushing it aside.
10: That's the first one I've heard of Nathan and a hip pointer, to be honest. I've got nothing to say to that one, mate. Yeah.
7: Aussie Alex De Minaur's made a sharp start to his Queen's Club campaign, moving into the round of 16. And Venus and Serena Williams are getting the band back together at Wimbledon after being handed a doubles wildcard.
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5: This is Heat Weather.
12: Mostly cloudy for the rest of the day on the Darling Downs. Tonight we'll get down to 7 degrees and tomorrow another mostly cloudy day with a top of 18. 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
5: All right, tomorrow, very special day, Toy Story 5 in cinemas. A few people here in the office got to go watch the early screening of it yesterday. It is amazing. Not to spoil anything, but it is really, really good. The soundtrack of that from Taylor Swift, I Knew It, I Knew You. We're going to play it in the next 15 minutes as we go non-stop with the music. Now, though, we're going to get you Sam Fender and Olivia Dean. Oh, Snoop Dogg

0: Doesn't she just have a beautiful voice? Sienna Spyro on your number one hit music station. Jesse on 131060. You got us on all the time?
1: I've got you in my ear constantly. Yes, yeah.
0: Yeah,
1: fantastic.
0: Oh, see, AirPods all the way. Listener app all the way. Keep it right here for Justin Bieber, the Biebs, in the next 15 minutes with Yukon. We're gonna tempo it up a little bit with Sia. And if you want to hear a 20-year-old superstar who is making moves in the music industry, keep it right here. Play straight after Christina Aguilera. Talk about all of this music, right? It's non-stop and it's next.
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0: 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Olivia Rodrigo, The Weeknd. 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
0: 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I'm going to give you this code word. You only have 15 minutes to enter it. 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
1: How you doing? It's MJ. I'll be broadcasting live from Harvey Norman Toowoomba this Saturday between 10 and 1. 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That's this Saturday, 10 till 1. Hit Squad and I will be there. 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
8: Good afternoon, I'm James Lake. A protest involving more than 50 tractors has gathered on the Darling Downs today for a coordinated rally against gas development. Organisers say the aerial no gas display highlights their concerns about threats to groundwater and fertile farming land on the Darling Downs. The move follows a six-week campaign after proposed changes to development protection sparked alarm in the community. Toowoomba Regional Council is considering a proposal for a new childcare centre accommodating more than 120 kids at Newtown. Planned site spans 2,700 square metres with building setbacks and parking allowed among issues already raised in early discussions. And a new short film challenge is launching in regional Queensland, giving students and emerging creators a chance to get their work on the big screen. The Shine Shootout will be based in Toowoomba with films to be screened before a live audience in August. Organisers say entries can be up to 7 minutes and shot on anything from a smartphone to professional cameras.
7: Hit National News.
9: Good afternoon, I'm Matthew Lake. A protest banner has briefly stolen the show during Pauline Hanson's National Press Club address. It dropped behind the One Nation leader, accusing her of taking a pay rise while opposing one for workers. Organisers quickly pulling it down.
10: 35% of parents said that children had gotten to school hungry.
9: An alleged mistaken identity kidnapping has led to more charges. Sydney grandfather Chris Bagzarian was taken from his home before his body was found 11 days later. Four people are already before the courts and two others have now been charged. Mary the Tassie Devil is back in safe hands. She was found last night in bushland near the Gold Coast theme park she went missing from. And Jeremy Clarkson has shared some pretty heavy news, revealing he's been diagnosed with aggressive prostate cancer. The 66-year-old told his Clarkson's farm team it's early, but treatment has already begun.
11: Whenever you're working near power lines, plan ahead, use a spotter and look up and live. 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
9: It's do or die time for Queensland, with the Maroons needing a win to keep Origin alive. At the MCG, there's a bit of history dangling too. They haven't beaten New South Wales there in more than three decades. And Manly's new co-captain Jake Trbojevic is honoured and humbled to be in the role with his brother Tom, saying it's a pretty special moment for the family.
12: 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You know, obviously wanted to do it anyway, but for them to give me that sort of confidence.
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7: This is Heat Weather.
8: Mostly cloudy for the rest of the day on the Darling Downs. Tonight we'll get down to 7 degrees, and tomorrow another mostly cloudy day with a top of 18. 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

0: a segment that many people tune in while they're on the way to go pick up their little ones from school. You might be in the drive-thru already on your number one hit music station. We do our guilty pleasures. What are some guilty pleasures? What about eating garlic bread as the main meal? Maybe watching the same TV show for the 20th time. Buying a snack at like a petrol station while you go get some fuel. Even though it's overpriced, but you still do it. So we're going to reminisce. We're going to go back to back to back with some old school songs, some secret sing-along. With That Don't Impress Me Much coming up. We all know this one. I bet you sing to this one in the car when you're driving down your favourite road when the windows are all the way up and it's just you. Maybe this one too. The song that says two letters. Forget you. Only the real ones know what it's actually called. We'll play both of these plus another one on the air next for our guilty pleasures on your number one hit music station.
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0: All right, keep it here for F and then another letter. You know what? I'm just going to play the song. You ready? This one, right? We're going to play this part of our guilty pleasures. What are some guilty pleasures? What about just literally going into a hotel and keeping all the hotel toiletries, like all the shampoos and body washes? That would be me. I do that. And I still have a full cupboard full of them. What about listening to, like, cheesy 2000 songs? What about hitting snooze on your alarm 5 times? Those are guilty pleasures. Let's reminisce. Let's go old school with Shania Twain on right now. That don't impress me much as we do guilty pleasures. Wednesday afternoon.

0: 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Hello, it is Lewis here. New frozen Cadbury Dairy Milk Picnic. So good. It's guaranteed not to last. Seriously, this is your number one hit music station. All right. Your favorite drive show, Carrie Bickmore and Tommy Little are taking over next with more code words for our 100K payday. Time is running out. Someone's going to win $10,000 on Friday. Ladies.
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21: Good afternoon, I'm James Lake. A striking protest has unfolded in the Darling Downs today, with farmers using heavy machinery to spell out no gas across a paddock near Cecil Plains. The rally targeted proposed changes affecting protections over groundwater from gas developments. While a parliamentary committee has recommended keeping the safeguards, locals say the lack of formal action is causing growing concern. They're urging the state government to act quickly to secure the region's farming future. Toowoomba is positioning itself as a hub for regional filmmaking with the launch of the Shine Shootout. Competition invites students, community groups and emerging filmmakers to create original short films for screening and awards in early August. Organisers say it's all about building momentum for the region's

0: Is this another first?
1: I believe it is. I believe it is.
0: I get a lot of firsts in my life.
1: I believe it is. So there you go. We've ticked off another one.
2: Moderator Tom Connell there, political activist group GetUp claiming responsibility. Australia's downgraded its travel warnings for the Middle East, DFAT easing it to reconsider your need to travel, but officials warn the region remains volatile. Donald Trump's lashed out at the Israeli PM. The US president says he has to be more responsible with respect to Lebanon. And a runaway Tassie devil's been found after a two-week search on the Gold Coast. Mary escaped her enclosure by making an abnormally large leap.
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2: Countdown is on to what could be the State of Origin decider at the MCG tonight. Mitch Moses will line up for the Blues after not playing since round 11 with injury. While Origin fans are expected to spend a massive $1.4 billion this year, the latest ING data shows that's up from 2025, with people heading to the stadium spending around $371 each. 27% of those surveyed saying they're cutting back elsewhere to spend big on Origin.
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5: This is Heat Weather.
6: Mostly cloudy for the rest of the day on the Darling Downs tonight. We'll get down to 7 degrees, and tomorrow, another mostly cloudy day with a top of 18. 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

0: So what are we doing in this chat?
1: Carrie, I will give you the start of a sentence.
0: Mm-hmm. At the moment, you're just steaming your body. You realise that.
1: Okay, I need to speak on the microphone.
0: Okay.
1: But I'll give you the start of a sentence.
0: Yep.
1: And you, and then listeners, and if their suggestions are really good, we'll give them some cash. Because I've saved some money on this ATO deduction from my portable steam room at work. It's very hot in here. So here's the thing, Carrie. I'll give you the first half of the sentence, and then you've just got to finish the sentence. Are you ready?
0: In just a normal way.
1: Or in a steamy way.
0: Oh, in a steamy
1: way. Safer on air, but steamy.
0: Okay.
1: Are you ready, Carrie?
0: Yep.
1: Okay. Let's do the first.
0: Oh, you farted in a steamer.
2: A clean one.
0: You farted in a steamer. In your own little hot box.
1: I promise it was a zipper.
0: You hot boxed yourself.
1: I promise it was a zipper. Zipper.
0: Oh, yeah.
1: Okay. Leroy, hit the sting.
3: Oh, steamy chat.
1: I lost my chapstick, and you won't believe where I found it.
0: Tommy's butt.
1: That was good. Play the
3: steamy. Oh, steamy chat.
0: Does that mean my chapsticks are right, tax write-off?
1: Yes.
0: Okay, stop farting in there.
1: Sorry, I keep playing with the zip because it's so hot. And the steam thing's right up my hunnels. And it's really cooking me in a way that I was not expecting.
0: I think it's cooking your brain as well. Can we go to, we got enough calls coming through. 131060.
1: Give us a call if you want to be part of.
3: Oh, steamy chat.
1: And someone fix my butthole, please.
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9: 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The average for diesel sits around $201. 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
5: Hey, I'm Tessa Randello. A protest during Pauline Hanson's press club address, with a banner rolling down mid-speech saying, "I opposed a pay rise for workers while I took a $100,000 pay rise for myself." It was ripped down moments later.
6: Thank you very much.
5: Political activism group GetUp claiming responsibility. Another two men have been charged in relation to the alleged kidnap and murder of a Sydney grandfather earlier this year. Makes a total of six people before the courts in relation to the Chris Bagzarian case. Australia's downgraded its travel warnings for the Middle East, but warns the region is still volatile. And a bit of history at the World Cup for Lionel Messi. He's now the equal highest goal scorer with 16 after securing a hat-trick for Argentina in their win over Algeria.
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5: Blues have a chance to clinch the Origin series in Melbourne tonight for Game 2. 90,000 fans expected to pack the MCG. And a Socceroos defender is sick of Australia's underdog tag at the World Cup.
8: I want to be a team which everyone faces. We've got to play Australia. But yeah, that will come in time, and I'm sure many boys will go to great clubs, and then once that happens, it will become reality.
5: Alessandro Ciccardi there ahead of their clash with the United States in Seattle on Saturday morning.
0: Chest pain? Racing heart? It could be a heart attack. 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
4: This is Heat Weather.
9: Mostly cloudy for the rest of the day on the Darling Downs tonight. We'll get down to 7 degrees, and tomorrow, another mostly cloudy day with a top of 18. 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

0: driving you home for your Wednesday afternoon. You're with Carrie and Tommy.
1: And we're doing this.
2: Don't Google it. You don't want to know what it could show.
1: Yep, don't Google it. That's what we're doing. We don't want you to Google the thing we're pondering. We want you to participate in the conversation like you would at a dinner party without silly old Graham sitting in the corner Googling it. Okay? And the question I'm asking you is, well, that I thought of the other day, is French fries. Everywhere through America, every time you go to America, all you do is eat French fries. Mm. They're such an American thing. But why are they called French fries? Yeah. How did they become an American thing from France, clearly? Stella, thoughts?
3: I think that it's to, like, honour the French for giving them the Statue of Liberty, and, like, Americans like to eat, like, a lot.
4: Oh, so you think they're
1: it's a
4: thank you.
1: Thank you.
4: We'll spread the word of your people by eating a lot of your fries.
3: It could be like for publicity.
4: That's good. It is good PR.
1: Did you Google anything, Stella?
3: No.
1: Good girl.
4: Stella, remember they were called Freedom Fries for a bit.
3: No, I wasn't around when they
1: Stella, how old are you?
3: I'm like 15.
1: If you were with all your girlfriends and you're hanging out and you were trying to think of something, does anyone ever just stop and chat, or do you all just reach for your phones and Google it?
3: I don't reach for my phone because I am too creative for that.
1: Oh.
3: I just like to blast my music when we're going on our walks.
4: Who's the snitch in your group that ruins the fun and Googles it?
3: Probably, I'm going to say Laylee.
4: Yeah, Laylee.
1: Laylee and Graham.
4: Oh, what
1: honestly.
4: Have you ordered, Laylee? Wedges again?
1: Wedges are the worst food on the entire planet.
4: Excuse me.
0: What?
4: I have been in a coma for 20 years, and I'm just going to order wedges and a focaccia and assume that nothing has changed in the time
1: Why,
4: I haven't been around.
1: Why, if you could have a French fry, would you have a wedge? You might as well just get a whole potato and shove it down your gob.
4: Uh-oh. The English energizer is about to get involved
1: he doesn't
4: with
1: know
4: some
1: what
4: food chat.
1: Food tastes like.
5: So you're telling me you don't want a wedge with a bit of sour cream and sweet chili?
1: Yeah, if it was 2003, no,
5: they're
1: I don't.
5: So good.
1: Yeah. You would they're not.
4: You would be mad for sweet chili. Do you put sweet chili on everything?
5: It's so good.
4: And do you just call it chili sauce?
5: No.
4: It's sweet chili.
1: If you take the sweet chili and the sour cream.
4: And shove
1: it
4: up your bum.
1: It would be so much better with a skinnier chip.
5: Depends how crispy it is.
1: The chip.
5: Yeah, if you add, I won't name the brand, but there's some places that do them really crispy, and
1: the
5: that
1: wedge.
5: Is incredible. Yeah.
1: There's too much potato happening. Mitch, how are you?
4: Oh, we'll try
0: again. Quick for me.
4: G'day,
0: Karen.
4: Mitch.
6: Hey, how you going, guys?
1: Good. Welcome to Don't Google It, Mitch.
6: Don't Google It. My answer is exactly the same as the one that young lady just mentioned
1: Okay,
4: yes,
1: we don't need, Mitch.
4: Okay.
1: Mitch, there's nothing worse than a conversation where you repeat what the person before you at the dinner party
6: to be fair. No, I totally agree. I was telling my kids, should I hang up? And they're like, no, don't.
4: No, Mitch, Mitch, this is not on you. This is a fault of our producers, to be honest. But, Mitch, I will ask you a question about that. The previous call was suggested that it could be PR. Do you think it is PR, or do you think there's some kind of other exchange?
6: I don't think the Americans would do PR for anyone else but themselves, to be honest.
1: Yeah.
6: So probably not.
1: Mm. Okay,
4: Mitch, do you
1: reckon it's to do with the Statue of Liberty?
6: Pardon?
4: Mitch.
6: Yes.
4: Do you remember the Freedom Prize?
6: No, I do not.
4: No, just me.
1: Yeah. I don't even know what you're talking about, and I'm
4: don't
1: older
4: you
1: than you.
4: This?
1: The Freedom Fries?
4: It was due to some type of war
1: don't
4: or
1: Google
4: something.
1: It. Let's chat about it.
4: So I feel like it was either COVID or some kind of war that the Americans tried to...
1: Oh, this is a recent thing.
4: Yeah. So when she said I wasn't around for her, I was like, you were. It was like 3 years ago.
1: Okay.
4: Was it not? Was it longer than that?
5: I can't tell you because we're not Googling it.
4: But you have.
1: You've definitely Googled it.
4: Was it a war?
5: Because
1: Graham.
5: I'm the person.
4: Was it a war? It was when the French did something to piss the Americans off. And they were like, we're not calling them French fries anymore. We're calling them Freedom Fries. Is that right, Kieran?
1: Don't answer that. It's confusing everybody. Okay. You can get to that in a minute. Simone, don't Google it. But why do you think French fries that are massive in America are called French fries?
4: Simone, g'day.
7: Hi, how you going?
4: Sorry, Carrie, you've been away for a little while. People are confused.
1: I'm not.
7: I have.
4: Yeah.
1: No, Simone, not you, Simone.
4: What's your theory?
7: Okay, a couple of years ago, my work had their Christmas party. It was a cooking class, and it was a French cooking class of all the cuisines.
4: Yum.
7: And the topic of French fries came up. And they're actually not called French fries. It's the type of cut of the, they're thinly sliced, and it's called Frenching. So that's why, that. And I'm 50, so I've been around. So it's the style of cut.
1: So just a skinny chip cut.
7: Yeah, it's Frenching.
1: It's been Frenched, so it's French called, fries.
7: Correct.
4: And so, Simone, would julienne be in a similar category as a style of cut?
1: I love that.
7: Possibly.
1: Mm. So do you know that for sure? Is this...
7: Well, in the class, it was French cuisine, and somebody had brought up French fries is French. Why is it French? And we were told it's because of the Frenching cut.
4: So does this mean fish fingers should be called French fishes?
7: Well, they're not exactly as thin as French fries.
4: So no, that's not true, Simone.
1: Should we go, just because we've got a chef by trade here, Adam, before we go, we've got an official, we've Googled it. I haven't. But
4: have you?
1: Someone on the team has Googled it, and it's going to give us the answer in a minute to see who was right here. But
4: I thought
1: Adam,
4: the segment was called Don't Google It.
1: Yeah, but at some point someone has to, like, Google it.
4: What do you mean, Carol? The whole segment's
1: don't
4: called
1: Google
4: Don't,
1: it until, the don't end. Google it until the end, then Google it. So the segment should be called. Otherwise, you never know the answer.
4: This sounds like What Do You Reckon? That we do, where we debate what we reckon and then we reveal the answer.
1: No, because usually at a dinner party, unless, unless the, it's the name of something, like who played, you know.
4: Don't Google it for a little while and then Google it and put us out of our misery.
1: Adam, why do you think French fries are called French fries and they're in America?
8: Oh, you've pumped up my tires too much calling me a chef. I'm just a cook, so.
4: That's okay. We don't know the difference. That's
8: well, going back to my early days of my apprenticeship, we used what was called a thesaurus, and that was all the French terminologies. And basically, French fries are called pommes frites, pommes being potato, and pommes frites being your chips. Now, the Americans love to, you know, go on about this, you know, go into detail. So pommes frites, French fries, pommes frites, and that's how it came about. So French fries, they honoured the French with the name, and fries because they fry them.
4: So they didn't want to call them the French name, but they wanted to say, hey, we got these
8: that's
4: from
8: right.
4: the French.
1: So, Adam, okay, unfortunately, if we were at the dinner party now, I'd go, oh, Adam, solved it. Great, let's have dessert. But unfortunately, one of our team members has Googled it, and he's saying that you don't have the answer, but Ben, our next caller, has
4: good,
1: the answer.
4: Adam.
1: Ben.
4: Oh, so we want to get the correct answer.
1: Well, if we have it, yeah, it would be good to get it. Then I don't have to Google it because the segment's called Don't Google It, Ben. Ben, what is the answer?
9: Yeah. Okay, so fries were invented in Belgium a long time ago. Okay. During a very cold winter, fishermen used to fry fish and eat boiled potatoes. But that winter, which was very cold and the river was frozen, so they couldn't fish. So they only had potatoes and boiling oil. So what they did is they just boiled the potatoes instead. And then quite a long time later, the Americans came to Belgium to free us, as we all know. And while the American soldiers were in Belgium, they ate amazing fries, surrounded by people speaking French, because half the country speaks French.
4: My.
9: So when they came back to the America, they started boiling potatoes, frying potatoes. And McDonald's was actually the first company who gave them French fries because they thought they were in France, but they were actually in Belgium, in the French part of
1: Ben,
9: Belgium.
1: Ben, come well around done. For dinner anytime.
4: Can I ask Ben one more question?
1: Yes.
4: Ben,
9: I was just going to say that French people are going to contest what I just said.
4: But
9: there are 13 million Belgians who are going to agree with me, and we all believe that that's the true story.
4: Ben, I'm about to ask a question that I think I know the answer to, but it's going to prove my naivety. Is Belgian not a language?
9: No, Belgian is not a language. Belgium is a small country, half the size of Tasmania, with 13 million people and three national languages.
1: Oh.
9: We have Flemish, which is Dutch.
1: Yes.
9: We have French and we have German. So imagine a place half the size of Tasmania with three different languages and three different governments.
4: Ben,
1: take
4: you've
1: that,
4: been,
1: Graham.
4: You've been wonderful, and you sound beautiful, and we're going to end on a high.
1: That was the first ever edition of Don't Google It, and I think it's been a massive success.
4: It has. But producer Kieran wants to bring us back
5: down. Freedom Fries. The reason why was in 2003, France didn't want to invade Iraq, so they renamed them Freedom Fries in America instead of French Fries until they quietly reverted it back in 2006.
4: Oh my God, she wasn't around for that.
5: No, she was 20 years ago. Yeah. 23 years ago.
1: She was right.
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11: The running from Brizzy a little bit slow at the beginning of the trip through Riverview on the Warrego, but once you're clear of there, absolutely no dramas. Heading out for Brizzy on the Warrego, no holdups. Nice clear run north and southbound for the New England Highway, and a little bit of congestion for the Tor Street Hursley Road intersection that's affecting all directions. 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This Thursday till Saturday only, search Nissan offers, T's and T's apply. That's the latest traffic on the Darling Downs, hit 100.7.
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0: it's not the pick size you're using.
1: Excuse me. She's dodging the question with a joke. Carrie, is that not what you
0: when
1: said
0: when I group? Showed you those pictures,
1: yes.
0: You did what I think the majority of people would do when they see those pictures. You went, and made a vomit sound.
1: So did you
0: so
1: not
0: no,
1: get,
0: they're not thirst traps
1: so
0: at all.
1: So did you not get flooded with more DMs?
0: I haven't checked my DMs this morning.
1: That is
0: I've been
1: such
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1: A lie.
0: I had a photo shoot for some fresh pics.
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4: If you're using the Warrego Highway to head out towards Dolby, just be aware of some works underway slowing down the run near Oakey. That's actually affecting both directions. Beautiful journey on the bypass between Athol and Charlton. And as for Westbrook, you'll find that Toowoomba Athol Road is humming along nicely either side of Moore Road and Main Street, which is great news. Clear journey out to Brizzy on the Warrego. 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
8: How you doing? 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
14: Hey, I'm Tessa Randello. Pauline Hanson's first press club address came with an unexpected backdrop. Activist group Get Up says it's responsible for a banner that unfurled during the speech, accusing her of hypocrisy on pay rises. In a statement, CEO Paul Ferris said the moment deserves some honesty. A woman accused of slavery offences while supporting Islamic State's been denied bail. She's part of two groups being called ISIS brides who returned to Australia last month. The woman is facing two slavery charges. Travel warnings for the Middle East have been downgraded for Aussies. We're now being advised to reconsider your need to travel in the region, but it's still a volatile situation with airspace disruptions and security risks. And a Socceroos defender reckons Australia should no longer be underdogs at the World Cup.
15: I think, you know, or well, I hope we're starting to gain a little bit more respect. I don't want to be the underdogs for the rest of my life.
14: Defender Alessandro Ciccardi there. Australia faces the US in Seattle on Saturday morning.
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0: The Blues player Nathan Hindmarsh says it'll be a battle.
1: So I know the Blues, they'll start better. Yeah. And I know the Queenslanders can finish better.
2: Yeah.
0: Queensland's The Hammer just needs one try to become the joint third highest try scorer. And Lionel Messi hat-trick at the World Cup with Argentina downing Algeria is now the equal highest goal scorer of the tournament with a total of 16.
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4: This is Heat Weather.
5: Mostly cloudy for the rest of the day on the Darling Downs tonight. We'll get down to 7 degrees and tomorrow another mostly cloudy day with a top of 18. 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
1: And it's great when you get passionate about stuff. You get so passionate that you order a bunch of stuff online and then by the time it's arrived, you forget what it is.
2: Oh, my God. I was so excited because you've given me a whole lot of parcels and you've said, I can unbox them. And I love nothing better. I've got to admit, over the last few weeks when I haven't been at work, I've done a lot of online shopping. And every day I hear the little ding, ding, ding, and it's my front door, and I walk down, and I'm like, oh, what have I got today? Like a lucky dip. In fact, actually, we've got to discuss one of the items I got because I can't work out what it is, what item it is. We'll get to that in a minute. But I'm disappointed because you've given me these boxes, and I can already tell you what they all are, and I don't want to open them, and I don't care.
1: Oh.
2: They're just poetry books, aren't they?
1: No.
2: They're absolute, either that or medium books. They're books about being a medium or they're books about being a poet.
1: Why do you say that?
2: Because I know you very well and I know that's exactly what's in here.
1: I was going to play a game where you had to guess what had happened in my life that led to me ordering all these things. We did talk about it on the show last week.
2: Yes.
1: Yep,
2: there we go. Yeah.
3: Have you forgotten that we broadcast, so she probably heard it?
2: First book I've opened, 13 Steps to Mentalism.
1: Now that book, Carrie.
2: Oh, my God. This is, I knew.
1: Do you want to guess how much that costs?
2: Oh, don't tell me you're spending now all your hard-earned money on it.
1: Do you want to guess how much that costs?
2: Oh, like $29.95.
1: So that is a book, I think it's from the 50s, like the 1950s, and it's not in print anymore, so I could only get that from overseas.
2: Oh, my God.
1: I think that was $100.
2: Oh. $100 to learn two-person telepathy.
1: See, that's fun. Chuck it over here.
2: Hey, $100 to learn blindfolds and x-rays. I can blindfold you for free if you want.
1: No, I get scared of the
2: dark. And I'll teach you two-person telepathy.
1: Teach me two-person telepathy.
2: Yeah.
1: Hang on. I'll guess what you're thinking. Wait. It's something you can buy at a supermarket. Think of it. It's in the fresh food section. It is, isn't it? Oh, my God, it's a carrot. Is it a carrot?
2: No, it's not actually. It was a banana.
1: See, I knew it was fresh food. Not bad. And
2: hold
1: I'm colourblind.
2: You can't celebrate a half.
1: Carrie, how big is the fresh food section in the supermarket? It only takes up a little bit of it.
2: Yeah, well, then you're not there yet. Oh, I guess that's why you need the book, aren't you?
1: Yeah.
2: You're on your way to
1: But that's pretty good, Carrie. I'm colourblind.
2: Oh,
1: banana's pretty good.
2: Book number two. Read your mind.
1: Yes.
2: Well, if you're already there, you don't need it, do you? Oh, God.
1: No.
2: Oh, my God.
1: Carrie, have you seen the colour of the book?
2: Yeah.
1: And do you remember what your item was?
2: You're colourblind. What colour is
1: that? Do you remember what the item was?
2: Yes, it was a banana. The colour of the book's yellow.
1: Oh.
2: That means nothing. Okay, last book.
3: Crystal ball.
2: Last unboxing. Hold on. Let's go.
1: Hang on. Oh, Carrie, hang on.
2: I'll try to read your mind.
1: I'll predict what it is.
2: Item of clothing. And, yep, go.
1: I've got it.
2: Yep, undies.
1: No, it was a boob tube. Okay, Carrie, hang on. Let me predict what it's going to be.
2: Oh my God.
1: I reckon it's going to be another book on mentalism.
2: Practical mental magic. So have you actually officially moved on from poetry to mentalism?
1: I'll send you the thought. What do you think?
2: Yes, you have. Your ADHD has switched from one addiction to the other.
1: No, I'm just adding another string to the already impressively strung bow.
2: The broken bow?
1: Yeah, the broken bow, but with lots of strings.
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10: Here's traffic.
11: Fair bit of traffic for the heart of the city. Margaret Street, Ruthven Street, Harry Street, quite stop-go. Victoria Street also jammed up. We have a lot of traffic for the Hursley Road and Tor Street intersection, as you would expect for this time of the afternoon. And Anzac Avenue southbound approaching James Street is slowing down just next to the Clifford Garden Shops. The new Queensland government is delivering tougher e-scooter and e-bike laws from the 1st of July to stop behaviour that puts lives at risk. Find out more at qld.gov.au. That's the latest traffic on the Darling Downs, Hit 100.7.
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23: 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I'm thinking we get our loosest caller on air to drop some F-bombs.
24: Yep, Tick, I've got a story about my divorced parents, and they're not going to want me to tell.
23: Tick, how about a bit of Origin chat?
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1: So I was at a dinner the other night and there were people that I didn't know.
2: Yes.
1: So I knew some of the people, not the others. And I was seated next to one of the guests that I didn't know. Charming man.
2: This sounds like it's happening at a mansion and you're all
1: no,
2: on the table.
1: We're at
2: there
1: a
2: are guests.
1: I was not at a mansion. I was at the top of a hotel with city views,
2: this
1: but I wasn't.
2: Is exactly what it sounds like.
1: No, I wasn't. I was just.
2: Black dress?
1: No. Jeans and a cute little top, you know.
2: Yeah.
1: Yeah. Anyway, and he was delightful chatting to him, you know, trying to his life story, finding out stuff. And I reckon I'd been there for about an hour and a half and I'd make, you know, you make your mind up pretty quickly whether someone's a you person or not, you
2: sure.
1: know, whether they're like, yep, he's a me person. I was like, hey, he's a me person.
2: Yes.
1: I'm into that person.
2: Yeah.
1: Then I heard his partner say something and at first I thought, oh, this is quite cute. She was saying how he, one of his things he loves to do, like comforting things he loves to do is stroke her hair. But she says, I heard her say, he does it so much and so often. I've asked him now as I'm aging and my hair's thinning if he could change the position of where he strokes my hair.
2: He's
1: because
2: stroking her a bald spot.
1: She's like worried of getting a bald spot, right?
2: Oh, my
1: and
2: God.
1: I was like,
2: is
1: oh,
2: he
1: that's
2: keeping it?
1: So cute. Well.
2: Oh, no. I was joking.
1: Then one of the other girls, she like sparks up and she goes, oh, remember when we were younger and we'd go out? Because they all knew each other. And she said when they were younger and they all lived together, they'd go out and she'd come home and she'd take her hair extensions out and then he'd ask if he could take them with him to bed. Oh. And so she'd then give him his hair extensions and he used to like, he loves sniffing hair, he said.
2: Hang on,
1: it's
2: but
1: his
2: she's,
1: thing.
2: But she's there.
1: Who's there?
2: Like when.
1: So, no, so this is a friend of his taking her hair extensions out, not his partner. The partner's the one that's worried about going bald from
2: uh-huh.
1: him. When they were younger.
2: Yes.
1: His hair fetish
2: but,
1: thing
2: but,
1: has been going on a long
2: time. What I mean is the person whose hair extensions he has,
1: yeah.
2: could he just roll over and sniff
1: no,
2: her
1: no,
2: hair
1: no,
2: on her head?
1: They were mates in a share house and she
2: oh, my God, they weren't together.
1: No, she'd clip him out. She'd take him in. She goes out with his best friend. She's been with his best friend. So he likes to snuggle up. But he
2: hang on.
1: He likes to sniff hair. It's his thing.
2: But sniffing hair, sniffing your partner's hair, it's
1: and
2: so
1: touch
2: different
1: hair.
2: To
1: he just is obsessed with hair.
2: It's so different to sniffing. Sniffing your partner's hair is so different to sniffing hair.
1: I know.
2: Do you know what I mean?
1: Yeah. No, he just likes hair.
2: It's like, it's. I mean, this is an age-old thing, but it's like if your partner's hair falls in your food, you don't really care. But if your food comes to the table and there's a hair in it, you almost can't eat the dish.
1: Yeah,
2: but
1: so
2: this
1: he,
2: guy
1: the other day
2: requested.
1: He messaged back because he saw I posted a picture of me at the hair salon and he wrote back and then let me sniff it.
2: Sniff.
1: Anyway, it's real serial killer vibes. Like, I'm going to be honest. He was such a lovely man, but now I'm going to always sleep with one eye open if I'm ever in a shower.
2: Well, just sleep with your hair in a shower cap. I don't know about your
1: also,
2: eyes.
1: If he knew, like, how much hair I had under there that could come out.
2: I know.
1: Like, if I took mine out, there's, like,
2: he could make
1: the ponies of the Serengeti. He could be sniffing.
2: He could make a mattress out of your hair extensions. And what a bed for him to sleep on. It would be his version of, you know, like those Christian scenes around Christmas
1: what?
2: Time where there's like the baby in the hay.
1: Jesus.
2: Yeah. His version is like him in a bed of hair.
1: You know, where lay there's that baby.
2: Yeah, the baby. Is that baby Jesus? Is
1: what
2: that Jesus?
1: Do you mean, is that baby Jesus?
2: Well, I don't know. There's always a sheep, a baby,
1: yes.
2: and a lady.
1: Yes.
2: Mary. Yeah, Mary.
1: Hold on. I know you're not religious, but you have lived on this planet for 41 years.
2: Yes, thank you.
1: You know about, like, you've done nativity plays at school and stuff.
2: No, I haven't done nativity plays at school.
1: You've never seen, you've
2: no,
1: never
2: I've seen
1: known
2: that's
1: Jesus in the as a baby in the hay.
2: I feel like there's more than one version of that. Is it always?
1: No, sometimes it's played by little Jimmy in,
2: and
1: you know, year two.
2: Jesus
1: sometimes it's.
2: Sometimes
1: mean,
2: he's
1: sometimes,
2: fully grown with long hair.
1: Yeah, because he gets old.
2: Yeah.
1: He's not always, he doesn't stay as baby Jesus.
2: Oh, I feel like they're just different versions of the story. You know where the Star Wars, how there's the mini Yoda? I feel like they're just spin-offs of the same story.
1: So you're saying older Jesus is a spin-off series from baby Jesus.
2: Yes. He's like becoming Jesus.
1: Well, there is before Christ. There's before Christ
2: Thank
1: and after
2: you.
1: Christ.
2: There you go.
1: Yeah.
2: Yes. And somehow this is related to a man sniffing hair.
1: He'd love Jesus' locks, though.
2: Well, not the baby. He's got
1: not
2: none.
1: The babies.
2: No.
1: Oh, he'd sniff that, though. Sniffing a baby's head. He'd be up for that.
2: Sounds
1: for sure.
2: Very different. But I think if it was your partner's hair extension, I think if your partner goes away.
1: You're trying to make this better for him.
2: Yeah.
1: He's a serial killer.
2: Okay.
1: He's lovely, though. Lovely.
2: Okay.
1: Really, like, positive serial killer vibes.
2: Yeah. You know, that's how, like, they get you, though. They're charming.
1: Yeah, I know. Yeah. That's right. He'd bring me in and he'd go. And then he'd kill me.
2: Oh, my God.
1: 30, 10, 60. I want to know your thing that you're into that's just borderline creepy.
2: But it's not. But it sounds
1: not. But it sounds it. We're still not. I don't know him well. I'm not. Still not fully sure it's not creepy. But at this point, I'm going to give him the benefit of the doubt and say it's not creepy.
2: Mm.
1: What's your thing you're into that gives off serial killer vibes?
2: Great.
1: But it's actually just quite innocent.
2: You're just into it.
1: 13, 10, 10.
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0: Across Australia, hello, it is the happy hour with Fifi Fevenick. Hope you had a beautiful day.
1: I just think this is amazing, so I've brought it to the table early, and when you bring it to the early, I'm going to live by the sword and die by it. I'm going to have a crack,
0: yep.
1: Because I find this is amazing. Now, old man Ange.
2: Yeah.
3: Ange. Ange.
4: Oh, you're a crackpot.
3: When will you start calling fam?
1: Now, old man Ange and my mum Kazza, they got divorced, geez, when I was like 7 or 8, maybe even earlier, maybe 7 or 8. Been divorced a long time. Both moved on with their lives. Don't talk to each other.
2: That's sad. I didn't know that had happened.
1: Yeah. Well, that's, yeah, it's, I did with my childhood, you know. I was upset.
5: Happy hour, we're in.
0: Thanks for bringing the spirit back up,
1: bringing
0: Angie.
1: The spirit back. Now, they don't talk to each other. They very rarely see each other, maybe at Christmas every now and again. They might come and they see each other. And so they don't talk on the phone. They don't, you know, we don't talk. I don't talk to mum about dad. I don't talk to dad about mum. But they see each other. They'll chat, but they're not crossing paths and saying g'day to each other. Now, dad rang me on Monday and said, Monday night, and he goes, oh, just to let you know, I'm going to Bali. And I'm like, oh, good on you, mate. Have fun. I didn't know. Mm-hmm. I'm like, oh, enjoy your trip.
2: Beautiful.
1: Flying Garuda to Bali. Have fun.
2: He'll have a great time, Ange.
1: Oh, Ange loves it. All he wants to do is just drink Bing Tangs.
2: And get some more Buddha statues over there.
1: They're over to get some Buddha statues.
2: Of course.
1: And Raylene, his wife, will just go off and shop, and Dad will just sit by the pool bar and talk about me. That's what he does. And I get Facebook messages all the time. Oh, I've just had a bloody beer with your old man, Ange. Every time he goes away, because every 2 years he goes away, he'll be in Vietnam, Thailand, or Bali. They're his trips.
2: Right.
1: And then Mum yesterday calls me. I'm on the couch having a nice Pinot, watching Dutton Ranch. And Mum rang and said, g'day, son. I just thought I'd let you know I'm going to Bali tomorrow.
0: Oh, yes.
1: I go, what? I go, what time are you leaving? She said, 6 o'clock. I said, what flight are you on? She goes, I'm flying Garuda. And I just, yes! Is that not amazing? That is unbelievable. So I didn't tell her. I didn't tell Ange,
2: right?
1: Because I didn't want to warn him because of the awkwardness of them seeing each other, either at the check-in, in the lounge, or in the McDonald's, or wherever they sit, or on the plane, is just tickles my heart. They used to be together. They're with their other partners who they're both married.
2: Imagine, because those flights, it might be like a 3-4-3 layout. Imagine
1: they're,
2: just the couple.
1: They're sitting together.
2: Next to each other.
1: And that ad, you know, the great and all that. What are you doing here? Like, just, hey, Ange.
2: I don't think it's going to be positive. You know, like, what are you doing here?
1: And then I get a message from Mum at 4:30 this morning.
0: Oh.
1: And Mum took a picture of Ange and Raylene. Checking in. And I rang her and I lost it. She goes, I was wondering why you're asking me so many questions. I said, I knew. I just wanted the awkwardness.
0: Oh.
1: And she said it was awkward. And they're on the same plane. And please be on the same seats.
2: Please be in the same hotel. Imagine if they've just booked the same.
1: Well, they're Bogans. They'll be staying somewhere that's similar. There's not many other places to stay. So hopefully they're staying at some. And they're getting breakfasts together. They're getting the buffets together. Ange and Don start chatting. And then, I'll be on. And there's a famous story. Fifi Box, who broke up with a partner at the time. One of her boyfriends that she'd broken up with. And she was heartbroken. And what most females and males, what do? They want to eat ice cream.
2: Yeah.
1: They want to sit on the couch and
2: eat
1: ice cream.
2: Eat the pain away.
1: It was about 11:30 at night. She was living in South Yarra, around that area. She went to the 7-Eleven on the corner there of Toorak Road and Punt Road.
2: Mm-hmm.
1: And she went in and she was standing there in her mockies,
2: PJs.
1: In her pajamas. She had a dressing gown over. And in comes 3 hooligans from a taxi. And it was the boy that she'd broken up with.
0: Oh. They're on a night out having a ripper.
1: She's having fun. They're all having fun. They're having a great time. They're going to the next pub. Fifi's getting a big, big, big box of Napolitana.
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0: Love a Wednesday. Hope you had a beautiful day so far. The happy hour. Big thank you to People First Bank getting involved.
1: Yeah, we love People First Bank. They are just one of the great banks. 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They're clear, they're simple, and to the point. 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There's no hidden surprises, which is what you want from a bank, Cody.
2: And you know my favourite, Fev, the community lottery. 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
1: our,
2: Bank.
1: That's how local sporting clubs operate. They need funds, and People's First Bank, they're happy to help.
0: Absolutely, Fev. Banking that gives back, supporting you and communities around Australia. People First Bank, all kinds of good. All right, up next for the happy hour, Nick Cody, your son had a moment at a local swimming pool.
2: Little Maxie.
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0: Oh, yeah. I hope that's what happened. 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
2: Let's get the party started. See you at the bar, you was hardly talking. That's when I knew that your heart was scarring. Friends to lovers need a part to star in. Like, wait, babe, let me

0: 5'9" brown eyes.
1: Great song. Wednesday evening. Hello. Not long till State of Origin kicks off. Straight after the happy hour, it is Fifi, Fev and Nick.
2: Now, my little one, Maxie, he's 4. He turns 5 in a few weeks. And for the last year, there's a pool near my job. I'm not going to say which one, but it's got mad water slides. Mm-hmm. Now, the rule to get on the water
3: slide. Wet and wild.
2: But it's got these two massive water slides. Now, Charlie, my 7-year-old, has got to use the water slides. He's tall enough and he's old enough. You've got to be 120 centimetres tall.
3: Always, yep.
2: Yep, and 5 years of age. Now, we went over the weekend. Maxie turns 5 in a few weeks, and all this, Charlie, straight away, I'm going on the slides. He knows it'll just wind his little brother up. I'm going on the slides, Dad. I don't care about me. I'm going on the slides. It's like, mate, let's just see if Maxie's allowed to do it. Maxie starts tearing up. I go, mate, go over. The ladies at the desk are about to look at your height. Just stand on the tippy toes a bit. He's about 118, I reckon. I go, just stand on the tippy toes a bit. And when you get asked, you know what to say. So he stands on, he's just over 120 on the thing. Great, let's get him the wristband.
3: Say he's 5?
2: They said, how old are you? He said 5 in a few weeks. I go, Maxie, you've cooked it. No. You've cooked it. But they said, we've never been in this position before. We've never seen a kid that's 4 be that tall. Of course they haven't. He was on his tippy toes. They don't need to know that. And they said, you know what? Let's just see what happens. We'll put the wristband on you. When you get to the lifeguard, just see what the lifeguard says. Maxie starts melting. I go, Max, this is the perfect opportunity. I shouldn't tell you this, mate, but lie.
3: Yeah.
2: Just say you're 5.
3: Yes.
2: It's within a month. Who cares?
3: Yeah.
2: You know, just say you're 5. He got up. He got past the lifeguards. He got to do the big water slides, huge water slides. He's never been happier.
3: He loved it.
2: He's still got his wristband on.
3: Has he?
1: Oh, wow.
2: Like he's been to a music festival.
3: Like he's been to 161.
2: Yeah,
3: he just loves it.
2: Hey, refuses to get rid of the stamp.
3: That you didn't reach the height?
2: No, well, I tried to stand on my tippy toes, but I was still too short.
4: Honestly, we're just here to serve up the lols. Fifi, Fev and Nick's happy hour.
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11: 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I'll be broadcasting live from Harvey Norman, Toowoomba this Saturday between 10 and 1. 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
23: The voice of a generation. 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
1: Been a great Wednesday evening. The happy hour has been flying. I think, boys, with Fee away, we're very excited because State of Origin not too far away.
3: It's not too far away. It's been huge. The build-up, Queensland versus New South Wales, game two. But it's not just about the players. Like Ashley Klein, that's been in the news all week. That's interesting. He's got the job, but hopefully
2: NRL ref.
3: The NRL ref. Hopefully everything goes well tonight because I'd hate to see Twitter and Instagram if something gets paid that shouldn't get paid.
1: Oh, we're looking forward to that. First, though, a bit to happen on the happy hour. Exactly 1 week away. State of Origins tonight, but there's something bigger happening exactly 1 week from now. Next Wednesday night, Fifi Box on stage, one of Australia's biggest venues. You will be there filling it out as well.
3: One of Australia's biggest voices, you should have said.
1: Well, is it though? Have you heard her? I might play a bit of her now, actually.
11: One night only.
1: We cannot wait to see that live. And how did we get here? Boxy singing all her favourite songs on stage. If you missed it, and tickets after this.
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3: Well, didn't the internet just absolutely have a breakdown today, myself included, when the latest look at the upcoming Shrek sequel was released? And it was swiftly met with backlash because of the glaring differences in animation style compared to the previous installments.
0: No, it has to look as shit as it did in 2001.
3: Exactly. And remember when they put out that little picture a little while ago because they announced that Ariana Grande was going to be in it playing Shrek's daughter, I think?
0: Yeah.
3: And everyone was like, ew, no. And we were kind of hoping that we could bully them into changing everything to, like we did with Sonic. Remember how Sonic had that whole moment?
0: That's right.
3: And
0: we're too far down the line now, right?
3: Like, exactly. Well, they even pushed back the release date, right? So everyone was like, oh, maybe because they pushed back the release date, they'll be changing all of the animation. That's not what's going to happen. Now, Universal Pictures and the official Shrek YouTube account have turned off comments on the teaser trailer,
0: which
3: was flooded with angry fans, slamming the movie's new animation, echoing criticisms from the movie's first look back in February. Fan complaints stem from glaring stylistic differences from the 2001 original. The characters look more cartoonish, with smoother features and larger eyes, leading many to compare the animation to AI slop.
0: Dudes.
3: While others complain that the filmmakers had stripped all identity from it. Do we have a bit, or do we have the teaser trailer?
0: We've got a little bit of the trailer here.
4: Once upon a time, a hideous ogre and a delusional donkey embarked on a journey to the magical city of further, further away.
5: Oh my God,
6: it's happening.
5: It's really happening. Do you know what that means?
6: I need a makeover. Get my arms yoked and my back jacked. My ass added. Maybe even tighten up my badonkadonk.
7: No, definitely not.
6: So what you're saying is a dragon donkey off on another...
7: No, don't say it.
0: At least the vibe's there.
3: I know, but it's turning into one of those things. It's like no one asked for this movie. Like Shrek 1 and Shrek 2 were perfect, perfect movies.
0: But also, we're talking on the eve of Toy Story 5 coming out. No one really asked for that, but I feel like people are very excited about it nonetheless. You know?
3: I know.
0: Bailey.
3: I don't know.
0: Bailey has gossip about Shrek 5.
8: So, just to clarify, it's Zendaya, not Ariana Grande.
3: Oh my God, I'm an idiot. This whole time I was thinking it's Ariana Grande, but
8: that would
3: she's
8: be crazy.
3: In...
8: I was like, oh, is this a leak or whatever? I don't know, but...
3: She's in Focker in Law or whatever it is.
8: Yeah, we can say that. Yeah,
3: yeah, it's the title of a movie.
8: I'm very excited.
3: All right, Zendaya, you know, but still, what are we doing here?
0: What's the gossip? Anyway.
8: So there was a leak from someone who had got like a script leak from somewhere inside of Universal, DreamWorks, whatever. And there was a story that they thought that was going to happen with Lord Farquaad. At the end of the first movie, going inside the dragon, you know how he gets eaten or whatever? And there was something inside the dragon that he touches that brings him to the real world, like our world. And having like a Shrek land, making a Shrek land. And people think that they completely scrapped that whole like story and they've redone the story to have Zendaya as the main character going to school and stuff.
3: And like leaving the nest.
8: Leaving the nest the and then... All the other Shrek people, real Shrek or whatever, visits her. Yeah.
0: Wow.
3: Oh, okay. All right. I mean, look, obviously I'll watch it, but I'm going to be watching it with some
0: concerns.
3: Yeah.
0: Now, guys, we've got another two stories to do, but we are 4 minutes into the segment. Do we come back and do the other gossip stories at some other juncture tonight?
3: Absolutely.
0: Banger. Get it next.
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0: Coming up on the Hot Hits with Nick and Lauren, a very big celebrity has tracked down their long-lost dad. Who is it? You're going to find out in just a tick. Right now, though, it's time, if I can find the thing, wherever I put it. Oh, no. Oh, no.
1: Yep.
0: This.
2: Damn, nature, you scary.
3: Damn, nature, you scary.
0: A couple of animal stories that have really freaked us out, things in nature. One's positive, though.
1: Well, I think that both of them are positive, to be honest. I'm going to throw two animals at you, Dickie Cow. Pigeon or orca first?
0: Pigeon news, please.
1: All right. Here we go. In 2015, this is exciting, common pigeons learned to do something that almost sounds absurd. They looked at images of breast tissue and learned to tell the difference between benign and malignant samples. With training, their accuracy became comparable to experts. In fact, after roughly 2 weeks of training, individual pigeons reached about 85% accuracy in distinguishing cancerous from non-cancerous breast tissue. But wait, there's more. When they put their minds together, they reached a whopping 99% accuracy in one diagnostic task.
0: Now, here's my thought. How are they actually saying which one is cancerous and which one is not? They're wearing little lab coats and with little clipboards and spectacles on, and are they pointing? Are they pecking at the breast?
1: What's going on? Pigeons were trained to inspect digitized images of breast biopsy slides. Each bird faced a screen and learned to peck one button for benign tissue and another for malignant.
0: What?
1: And correct answers were rewarded with food pellets. And this, we've destroyed pigeons, us as humans. Pigeons used to be domesticated. That's why they come towards us. And look, I've had a very up and down relationship with pigeons. I'm not going to lie. I used to hate them. I hate them when they fly around my face. But now I just am like, come here. It's all right.
0: They're like a little pet you can have for like 20 seconds.
1: Yeah.
0: Like you feel like they're immediately your pet. There was one. Yes. Remember the one downstairs? Was it yesterday or the day before when we went to get a drink? And there was just one pigeon just walking next to us. And we were like, come on, mate.
4: Oh,
0: come
4: yes. With us. Yeah, we're walking down the escalator.
0: We were like, you coming to get a drink? It was good stuff.
1: Oh, that's funny.
0: Now, give me the orca update.
1: Yes, another great news. Now, orcas can do whatever they want, and I'll always forgive them because they are my favourite animal of all time. Orcas have sunk at least 7 boats off the coast of Europe since 2020. The attacks are coming from a small group of orcas near the Iberian Peninsula, mostly off the Strait of Gibraltar, between Spain and Morocco. Scientists estimate that only about 15 individuals from a population of fewer than 50 are responsible. This method is almost always the same. They target the rudder first, ramming it repeatedly until it breaks and water floods the hull. Sailors have reported hundreds of these interactions over the past few years, ranging from orcas circling and nudging boats to full attacks that send them to the bottom.
0: Jesus.
1: The behaviour now appears to be spreading. Young orcas have been seen watching the older ones and copying the technique, learning to disable boats the same way.
0: Can they distinguish, much like pigeons distinguishing between breast tissue,
1: yes,
0: can they distinguish between bad boats that are out there to hunt them and good boats that are out there for a nice time?
1: Here's the thing. I think that orcas have had a gutful.
0: Yep.
1: And they're like, I know a boat and I don't care what your business is with me.
0: You hurt my family.
1: I'm going to ram you. You hurt my family. Yeah. My great-grandmother, she was taken by one of you and put into a tank. So I'm going to ram you. And there's been no injuries to these humans because they think we're stupid because we are compared to them.
0: I love your
1: brain. So orcas, do as you like, hun.
0: I love your brain so much.
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0: I own some thunder.
1: Do your Sam Fender impression, please, K-Dot. You did a really good one this morning.
2: Hello, I'm Sam Fender.
1: Better early.
2: Is that good?
1: It was better early.
2: No, it's because I didn't say his name. I was singing the lyric.
1: Oh, yeah, do, okay, yes, do the lyric.
2: Gotta go everything my
1: It was also better this morning.
2: Yeah, it was better this morning. Sorry, I've caved under the pressure. Yeah.
1: It is the hot hits right across Australia. It's Nick and Lauren, producer K-Dot here as well, of course. And a huge story that Lauren wants to get you across, guys.
3: We like to break huge news stories on this show.
1: Agenda-setting program.
3: Of course. A German man has assembled a 65,000 Lego bricks into the shape of a bratwurst and bun to break the Guinness World Record for the largest Lego brick sausage. His name is Tommy Schmidt. And he said the idea for the unusual project came from a sausage producer. Oh, God, an ad's just popped up. Came from sausage producer Die Thuringer.
1: Die Thuringer.
3: Yeah.
1: Die on this hill.
3: He said, die on this Thuringer. He said, I've always enjoyed taking on unusual challenges when the meat and sausage producer, Die Thuringer, from my region approached me with the idea of building something out of Lego. We started developing the concept
1: the local
3: together.
1: The meat and sausage producer, Die Thuringer.
3: It quickly became clear to us that it had to be something big. He said the record attempt paid tribute to his home region. He said, in my home region... Okay, he said in my home region of Thuringia, Germany.
1: Die Thuringia.
3: The bratwurst is a local specialty that has since become known around the world. Together with the meat and sausage producer, Die Thuringia.
1: Die Thuringia.
3: We wanted to create a tribute to the famous bratwurst and to our region. It took about a year to complete the project, including 6 months for the construction phase. The finished model, a bratwurst with a bun and a line of mustard on top, officially claimed the record with a length of 6 feet, that's 6 Subway sandwiches, and 6.7 inches long.
1: Fake country.
2: This is the stupidest story.
3: No, it's not. It continues. Schmidt sausage is now on display at Die Thuringer's headquarters.
1: Die Thuringer's got headquarters, man. It's like bloody Tony Stark over here. Right, many names in there.
3: No, just one. Jimmy Ringer and Tommy Schmidt.
1: Tommy Schmidt, brother of Kimmy Schmidt, of course.
3: Yeah, I love Kimmy Schmidt.
1: The Unbreakable.
3: why was that so funny?
1: The Unbreakable Die Thuringer.
2: I don't know what it was about any of that that was actually funny. It was just all funny.
1: I think there's something funny about Germany, like, making a giant Lego bratwurst.
3: And embracing the sausage. Like, hello,
1: mate,
3: you think of Germany.
1: Embrace sausage.
3: Please.
1: We've all got to embrace the sausage at some point in our lives. Are you just pouring a cup of water now? What is going on?
3: I'm thirsty after that big laugh.
1: You just did that story and then you picked up the world's largest jug and started pouring water out of it. God.
3: Maybe that can be his next Lego creation. The Hot Hits with Nick and Lauren.
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7: Three for songs in a row that all have something in common. We were going to do State of Origin because that, of course, is taking place right now.
8: Of course. Yes.
7: We won't tell you the scores, though, because it will be a different score in different parts of the country right now.
8: That is so great.
7: But instead of that, we're going to do songs about exes because Katy Perry is teasing brand new music, a song that is very clearly aimed at her ex-partner, Orlando.
8: Okay, now, I mean, I don't know them personally, but don't they appear to be in a relatively good place?
7: Well, I think that was the thought, the whole co-parenting of it all, and yeah. Orlando is still kind of going on the tours and looking after, is it Daisy, the child? Daisy?
8: Yes, I think so.
7: Do you want to hear the song?
8: Yep.

0: Langley, Texas, Hot Hits, Nick and Lauren. Big news.
1: Yes. Obviously, Toy Story 5 will be out in theatres tomorrow. And there's so many sequels in the Pixar world. You know, you've got The Incredibles 2, and soon there'll be an Incredibles 3. You've got Monsters 2 and 3. You've got Coco 2 coming out. But one movie that Pixar has yet to franchise is Ratatouille. The film is an absolute classic, and it had a box office success of $623 million worldwide.
0: Jesus!
1: $1 billion adjusted for inflation.
0: What?
1: So it's surely only a matter of time until Ratatouille 2. That's hard to say. Ratatouille 2. And Remy voice actor Patton Oswalt is waiting for the call.
0: Yay! Good!
1: He said, obviously I'd love it if there was a Ratatouille sequel. Although he stressed that a follow-up movie depends entirely on original director Brad Bird returning with a great idea. He said there was never going to be an incredible sequel until he thought, wait a minute, there is a story to tell. So if he gets an idea, that's the one I want to do. I don't want to be the guy going, hey, what if Remy did this? I want it to be one of those things that it's an idea that happens and you can't get away from it. I don't want to go from us going, all right, let's get out of the legal pads and break down the sequel. There's a lot of movies where that's how it's done and it always feels inorganic.
0: That is
1: and
0: a ain't that real filmmaker, man. Patton Oswalt. Yeah. Mm-hmm.
2: Sounds good.
0: This is even better with the slight delay that's happening due to us being in two separate rooms. But... Keep singing. Keep going. Oh. 2007 was the premiere. In fact, this week in 2007, this movie came out. So maybe next year, 20-year anniversary, that's the year to announce it.
1: Well, I hope it's not, you know, real time, because rats famously don't have a very long life. So you want Ratatouille 2.
0: Ratatouille 2.
1: Is that the rat's actual name? Ratatouille?
0: Ratatouille. No, it's Remy. You read that about 1 to 1.5 minutes ago. Jesus Christ.
3: 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The Hot Hits with Nick and Lauren. Back next.
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0: with everyone. From them to Flume, to Nick Jonas. Kylie, BB Rexha, Nelly Furtado, SG Lewis, Dom Dolla. God, she's done a lot of collabs in her time.
1: Is there anything she can't do?
0: No, seriously, she's going to be on the show tomorrow night, giving you an inside look at her brand new album that's dropping at the end of next week.
1: Yes.
0: And what else is on the show? Final Sienna Spira tickets, we'll have those.
1: Oh, final ones.
0: Final ones. Oh, no, maybe not final ones, because we realise we've got more. Anyway.
1: Well, you'll have to listen to see if we've got more next
0: you
1: week.
0: You shall. If that isn't a hook, I don't know what is. Bye.
1: Woo, bye.
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2: 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Something new.
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0: 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The Cure is my favorite song on the album. 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
1: 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Hope you had a beautiful day.
2: I just think this is amazing, so I've brought it to the table early, and when you bring it to the early, I'm going to live by the sword and die by it. I'm going to have a crack, yep. Because I find this is amazing. Now, old man Ange.
3: Yeah.
4: Ange. Ange.
5: Oh, you're a crackpot.
4: When will you start calling fans?
2: Now, old man Ange and my mum Kazza, they got divorced, geez, when I was like 7 or 8, maybe even earlier, maybe 7 or 8. Been divorced a long time. Both moved on with their lives. Don't talk to each other.
3: That's sad. I didn't know that had happened.
2: Yeah. Well, that's, you know, I did with my childhood, you know, I was upset.
6: Oh, geez. Happy hour, we're in.
3: Thanks for bringing the spirit back up,
2: bringing the spirit back. Now, they don't talk to each other. They very rarely see each other, maybe at Christmas every now and again. They might come and they see each other. And so they don't talk on the phone. They don't, you know, we don't talk. I don't talk to mum about dad. I don't talk to dad about mum. But they see each other. They'll chat, but they're not crossing paths and saying g'day to each other. Now, dad rang me on Monday and said, Monday night, and he goes, oh, just to let you know, I'm going to Bali. And I'm like, oh, good on you, mate. Have fun. I didn't know. Mm-hmm. I'm like, oh, enjoy your trip.
3: Beautiful.
2: Flying Garuda to Bali. Have fun.
3: He'll have a great time, Ange.
2: Oh, Ange loves it. All he wants to do is just drink Bintangs.
3: And get some more Buddha statues over there.
2: They're over to get some Buddha statues.
3: Of course.
2: And Raylene, his wife, will just go off and shop, and Dad will just sit by the pool bar and talk about me. That's what he does. And I get Facebook messages all the time. Oh, I've just had a bloody beer with your old man, Ange. Every time he goes away, because every 2 years he goes away with Vietnam, Thailand, or Bali. They're his trips.
3: Great.
2: And then mum yesterday calls me. I'm on the couch having a nice Pinot, watching Dutton Ranch. And mum rang and said, g'day, son. I just thought I'd let you know I'm going to Bali tomorrow.
1: Oh, yes.
2: I go, what? I go, what time are you leaving? She said, 6 o'clock. I said, what flight are you on? She goes, I'm flying Garuda. And
4: yes!
2: Is that not amazing? That is unbelievable. So I didn't tell her. And I didn't tell Ange because I didn't want to warn him because of the awkwardness of them seeing each other either at the check-in, in the lounge, or in the McDonald's or wherever they sit, or on the plane is just tickles my heart. They used to be together. They're with their other partners who they're both married.
3: Imagine, because those flights, it might be like a 3-4-3 layout. Imagine
2: they're,
3: just the couple.
2: They're sitting together.
3: Next to each other.
2: And the Great Northern, what are you doing here? Like, just, hey, Ange.
3: Ooh, don't think it's going to be positive. You what are you doing here?
2: And then I get a message from mum at 4:30 this morning. And mum took a picture of Ange and Raylene. Checking in. And I rang her and I lost it. She goes, I was wondering why you asked me so many questions. I said, I knew. I just wanted the awkwardness. And she said it was awkward. And they're on the same plane. And please be on the same seats.
3: Please be in the same hotel. Imagine if they've just booked the same.
2: Well, they're Bogans. They'd be staying somewhere, that seemed like. There's not many other places to stay. So hopefully they're staying at some and they're getting breakfasts together. They're getting the buffets together. Ange and Don start chatting and I'll be on. And there's a famous story. Fifi Box, who broke up with a partner at the time, one of her boyfriends that she'd broken up with, and she was heartbroken. And what do you do? What most females and males, what do? They want to eat ice cream.
3: Yeah.
2: They want to sit on the couch and
3: eat
2: ice cream.
3: Eat the pain away.
2: It was about 11:30 at night. She was living in South Yarra, around that area. She went to the 7-Eleven on the corner there of Toorak Road and Punt Road.
3: Mm-hmm.
2: And she went in and she was standing there in her mockies,
3: PJs.
2: In her pajamas. She had a dressing gown over. And in comes 3 hooligans from a taxi, and it was the boy that she'd broken up with.
3: Oh, they're on a night out having a ripper.
2: She's having fun. They're all having fun. They're having a great time. They're going to the next pub. Fifi's getting a big, big, big box of Napolitana.
0: Fun first, everything else later. Fifi Fevenick's Happy Hour.
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1: Love a Wednesday. Hope you had a beautiful day so far. The Happy Hour. Big thank you to People First Bank getting involved.
2: Yeah, we love People First Bank. 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They're clear, they're simple and to the point. 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There's no hidden surprises, which is what you want from a bank, Cody.
3: And you know my favourite, Fev, the community lottery. 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Get around them, People that's First
2: our,
3: Bank.
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1: Absolutely, Fev. 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
3: Little Maxie.
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16: It's been a great Wednesday evening. The happy hour has been flying. I think, boys, with Fee away, we're very excited because State of Origin not too far away.
17: It's not too far away. It's been huge. The build-up, Queensland versus New South Wales, game two. But it's not just about the players. Like Ashley Klein, that's been in the news all week. That's interesting. He's got the job, but hopefully
18: NRL ref.
17: The NRL ref. Hopefully everything goes well tonight because I'd hate to see Twitter and Instagram if something gets paid that shouldn't get paid.
16: Oh, we're looking forward to that. First, though, a bit to happen on the happy hour. Exactly 1 week away. State of Origin is tonight, but there's something bigger happening exactly 1 week from now. Next Wednesday night, Fifi Box on stage, one of Australia's biggest venues. You will be there filling it out as well.
17: One of Australia's biggest voices, you should have said.
16: Well, is it though? Have you heard her? I might play a bit of her now, actually.
19: One night only.
16: We cannot wait to see that live. And how did we get here? Boxy singing all her favourite songs on stage. If you missed it, and tickets after this.
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0: Three voices, too many lols. 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
2: Across Australia, it is Fifi, Fev and Nick and People First Bank. 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That's a bank that's all kinds of good for your Wednesday evening. It is Fifi, Fev and Nick.
3: 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Fifi Box, one night only.
4: One stage, one microphone, one magical night.
5: I want another karaoke night where we can all just sing.
4: Fifi Box, for one night only.
6: One night only. Fifi Box is on the mic.
5: Absolutely not. We're meant to see Tina Arena at the plenary. I'm not going.
7: Some other people that have played there: Bob Dylan, Carol King, James Blunt, and for one night only.
5: Costuming. Have you thought about any of this?
7: This is what I love about Fee. I couldn't possibly do it. What will I be wearing?
5: I will absolutely do this.
4: Joined on stage by ARIA Hall of Fame inductee Kate Sobrano.
6: Kate Sobrano!
8: You can hear the lead.
5: So we're going to sing together.
8: Yeah, Babs.
5: You're going to do it with me.
9: No, you're going to do it with her.
5: The song list is vital. We need to lock this song list in because I've got to start rehearsing. Babushka, babushka, babushka, yeah. Hey, Tim.
10: You've got such a great vocal range and you smash out Macy Gray.
9: So you think she has a great Macy Gray?
11: I try to say goodbye and I choke. Try to walk away and I stumble.
10: Little bit of sarcasm.
4: Lucy Durack.
12: When I was doing Wicked, my voice was so tired at the end of HO's week. Yes. And my singing teacher said, do this thing and it massages your vocal cords back together.
13: Why me? What did I do?
9: Do it.
11: Why me? What did I do?
4: Rob Millsy Mills.
6: Roberto!
14: Now, do you know that singing actually makes you feel good? It releases endorphins, serotonin endorphins.
7: But what's released in the people that hear Fee singing?
14: That's
7: cortisol?
14: That's the
7: stress hormone.
4: Fifi Box and Friends.
5: Gosh, am I like the flame and these are the moths drawn to it? What is the analogy here? Because they're just reaching out and wanting to be part of it. There is no second dance here, guys. This is my one and only dance. Yvette.
15: Yeah, I'm a moth drawn to your flame.
5: Be my moth event. I love it. Let the moths flock, guys. Let's give away the tickets.
4: Casey Donovan.
9: Now, Fee tries to overtake the actual singer.
12: Yeah.
9: How are you going to deal with that on stage?
12: I'll just turn a mic down.
4: Joanne.
16: We have to make it happen.
5: My excitement for this night is...
16: I know, and people are... What is it? Clamouring.
5: Clamouring, Joanne.
4: And more.
6: Nosey!
17: Guys, how you going?
5: Nolsey, what could we do? Patrick Swayze, I've had the time of my life, Dirty Dancing.
9: You want Nolsey to pick you up,
5: yes,
9: that's
5: I
9: it.
5: Do.
4: Fifi Box. Divas only use one name.
7: Lizzo!
17: Y'all hyping this concert up. Y'all hyping our girls up right now.
5: If I add any more nights to my
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5: My one night only, I'd love to have you featured.
17: You can't add more nights to a one night only.
7: Yes.
6: Thank you.
17: Perfect. Love you guys.
5: Thank you.
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2: Because you won't believe what I've bought.
3: Oh, God, I can't open my eyes. You've got your pants off.
2: I do, but I'm porky pigging and I have quite a long T-shirt on. No, I'm not. I've got jocks on.
3: Still, I don't want to see.
2: You won't believe what I've bought over here.
3: What have you got? What is that?
2: As you know, I've been a bit crook, and they recommend getting in a steam room. And this is
3: a steam room or a sauna?
2: This is steam.
3: Okay.
2: This is a portable steam cube.
3: A portable steam cube?
2: Yeah,
3: so I didn't know there was such a thing that existed. Well, it looks like a bit like if you went to the beach and you were to put up one of those tents for the family.
2: Yes.
3: But a smaller version of that.
2: This is essentially that, but it's got a kettle at the bottom filling it with steam.
3: An actual kettle?
2: Yes, Carrie.
4: Just for safety, I've turned off the fire alarm in here. So if anyone wants to burn anything, do it now.
2: Yes.
3: And why are you doing this on our time?
2: So it can be a tax write-off.
3: Have you bought that?
2: Yes. And if we use it
3: at work. You've bought that little steam thing.
2: Yes.
3: And at night you climb into your cube.
2: Well, I'm going to do it at work.
3: But you need to do it more than once.
2: Carrie, the ADO is listening. Yeah.
3: Every day you can have a steam.
2: And that's the only place I'll use it. Definitely not taking it home. Definitely not using it
3: at my own time.
2: Do you reckon
3: you could also get your sauna that costs you a couple of hundred grand on
2: No, that's why I've got this
3: tax,
2: little portable
3: right
2: one.
3: Too.
2: Okay, I'm getting in. Oh, my God. Hang on.
3: Oh,
2: Jesus.
3: Careful. Someone's upskirting you at the moment with the camera.
2: Why is the camera gaffer taped in your shoe, Kieran? So we thought to make it probably...
3: Don't burn yourself. A kettle.
2: No,
3: yeah. Don't burn yourself.
2: What's at the bottom? The kettle.
3: Yeah, the kettle. That's... You're not. Don't sit on top of the steam. What
2: the
3: are you doing?
2: Steam goes right up my chat's cracker.
3: Is that how you're meant to steam?
2: Where's that meant to go?
4: Just sit down.
2: I can't.
3: That'll burn his butt.
2: Yeah, that's on my butthole.
3: Yeah,
2: that's on my butthole.
3: He needs that.
2: Kieran, now your hands on my butthole. Kieran, why is everything on my butthole? This we talked about this, and I said no butt stuff
3: just
2: in
3: so
2: the
3: so you
2: segment.
3: Can write them off on tax,
2: oh,
3: too.
2: Oh, God.
3: <All the
2: arms. laughs> That back second crack wags.
3: Okay. So now you're going into the cube. Yes. That's so dangerous. What if that boiling water spills onto you? What if the boiling water spills onto him?
2: I don't know at this point. Okay, I'm going down onto my knees.
3: And then what's happening?
2: So now I get down here.
3: But you need to put your head under.
2: Oh, it's hot in here! It's so hot in here. It's so hot. It's almost like it's a portable steam.
1: Where's it gone?
3: I've got to take a photo of what I can see.
2: I go, ow, my neck. Okay. Ow. It's so hot in here.
3: Oh, my God. What are you doing?
2: I'm portably steaming.
3: What?
2: But, Carrie,
3: but hold on. That's steaming your body, not your face.
2: I know.
3: Then what's it going to go through? The steam has to go through your nose, doesn't it?
2: Okay, I'll put my nose in.
3: This is a glorified Vicks bowl. You know when you're a kid and your mum would put your head over the bowl of Vicks?
2: Yeah. But Carrie, I thought we could do a segment on air involving this. Are you ready? So what's going to happen for you? And listeners, if you want to get involved in the first edition of this, give us a call on 13 10 60. Let's play.
5: Steamy chat. This segment is solely to ensure the ATO don't come for Tommy after he purchased this portable sauna online.
3: So what are we doing in this chat?
2: Carrie, I will give you the start of a sentence.
3: At the moment, you're just steaming your body. You realise that.
2: Okay, I need to speak on the microphone.
3: Okay.
2: But I'll give you the start of the sentence.
3: Yep.
2: And you, and then listeners, and if their suggestions are really good, we'll give them some cash. Mm-hmm. Because I've saved some money on this ATO deduction from my portable steam room at work. It's very hot in here. So here's the thing, Carrie. I'll give you the first half of the sentence, and then you've just got to finish the sentence. Are you ready?
3: In just a normal way?
2: Or in a steamy way,
3: Oh, in
2: Carrie.
3: A steamy
2: but
3: way.
2: Safer on air, but steamy.
3: Okay.
2: Are you ready,
3: yep.
2: Carrie?
3: Yep.
2: Okay. Let's do the first.
3: What was that?
2: No, it was the zipper.
3: Oh my God! Tommy farted in a steam room.
1: That's Cleveland.
3: You farted in a steam room.
2: I promise.
3: In your own little hot box.
2: I promise it was a zipper.
3: You hot boxed yourself.
2: I promise it was a zipper. Zipper.
3: Oh yeah.
2: Okay. Leroy, hit the sting.
5: Oh, steamy chat.
2: I lost my chapstick, and you won't believe where I found it.
3: Tommy's butt.
2: That was good.
5: Oh, steamy chat.
3: Does that mean my chat sticks are right, tax write-off?
2: Yes.
3: Okay, stop farting in there.
2: Sorry, I keep playing with the zip because it's so hot. And the steam thing's right up my anus. And it's really cooking me in a way that I was not expecting.
3: I think it's cooking your brain as well. Can we go to, we got enough calls coming 13, through. 131060.
2: Give us a call if you want to be part of.
5: Oh, steamy chat.
2: And my, someone fix my butthole, please.
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0: hot in here.
1: It's getting hot in here.
0: Hey, Naomi.
2: Hey.
0: How are you?
2: I'm good. How are you?
1: Oh, my God. Hot. She started already. The game hasn't begun.
0: Hey, Naomi, you know the rules. I'm going to give you the start of a sentence, and you have to finish it in a steamy way possible that is suitable for radio. And if you do it well enough, you'll get cash. Are you ready?
2: I'm ready.
0: Okay, let's play.
3: Oh, steamy chat.
0: I asked my wife if there's anything I could do more of, and she said...
2: She said, can you put the dishes away? And looked me up and down and said, get on my bed.
0: What was the last bit? What was the last bit, Naomi?
2: What was that?
1: Have you got a kid in the back of the car?
0: What was the last bit you said?
2: Looked me up and down and said, get me on the bed.
1: Good try. Well, I'm the fact that she's given that a red hot crack with the kids in the back of the car.
0: How many kids you got in the back, Naomi?
2: I have all my 1-year-old in the back. It's very distracting right now.
0: Have 50 bucks. Good on you.
2: Oh, thanks so much. No, I know, I did a poor job.
0: No, you were excellent. There's no wrong answers in Steamy Chat.
1: People can just hear you. You sound like you're straining. You almost sound like you're on the loo, but you're not. You're in a little steam tent.
0: There he is. This thing, I don't know how this thing passed any kind of safety test. There's essentially a kettle right up my...
1: Is that what they say to do? Put the kettle in there?
4: You're supposed to have a chair in there, but we didn't have any chairs.
1: There's a chair in there.
0: Are you supposed to have
1: and
0: a chair in here?
1: As well.
0: That's why it makes so
1: there's
0: much sense.
1: Tommy.
0: This thing, there's just a scalding hose of steam.
1: Your hair's getting all steamy.
4: Radio first, safety later.
0: That's true. We've always said it. G'day, Monica.
5: Hi.
0: Hey, Monica. Are you ready to have some steamy chat?
5: I am.
0: Okay.
3: Oh, steamy chat.
0: The doctor said, if I want it to clear up, all I need to do is...
5: I'll leave that to you to figure out.
0: That's what the doctor... What a doctor. Doctor, how do I make this clear up? I'll leave that for you to figure out.
1: Okay, you got yourself in this mess. You get yourself out of it.
0: Still good for the bulk billing on that one, Doc?
1: Give Monica some cash.
0: Monica, have... $30.
1: Now, Jai. Hey, Jai.
6: Yeah, hello. How are you?
1: What are you up to at the moment, Jai?
6: Just driving a tractor at the moment.
0: Oh,
1: driving a tractor.
0: That's hot.
1: Yeah, it's hot.
0: That's hot.
1: Hotter than you in a steam room, that's for sure.
6: Yeah, definitely. It's a bit steamy in there.
0: Jai, when's... That's fair. If you farted and caused cabin, that'll happen. Jai,
1: have
0: when...
1: Have you farted in there yet?
0: No, I haven't, not yet.
1: You said it was
0: hang
1: a
0: on,
1: zip,
0: just...
1: but...
0: There you go. Hey, Jai, when is the last time you participated in some steamy chat?
6: Yeah, not too long ago, actually.
0: Oh, okay.
1: Who was that with, Jai?
6: Just a friend, a bit old steamy.
0: Oh, yeah. Jai, are you ready?
6: Yep, let's go.
0: Let's play.
3: Oh, steamy chat.
0: I think I'd be happier if only I had a bigger...
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3: Uh-huh.
2: But I want everybody to just follow the rules. Don't be a loser and go do the opposite of what I'm

0: $1,100 bucks is on the line, because you missed. We had a jackpot round last week.
1: I also saw that you almost gave it away.
0: Yeah.
1: While I was gone.
0: I know.
1: I was going to be devastated.
0: We never would. Don't worry, but you're back.
1: Well, you're not in control of it, of course.
0: No, but I feel like your shinning goes out there into the world, and it's pretty powerful.
1: What's my shinning?
0: Your power of your noggin.
1: My shinning.
0: Shinning.
1: Okay.
0: Emma, are you familiar with the shinning?
2: I am. I am very familiar with the shinning. The knowledge is power, and
0: yes,
2: it's good.
0: Yes. Do you believe in the woo-woo?
2: I do. I do.
0: Have you manifested winning the time game?
2: I have. I'm trying my best.
0: Okay. Okay. Anything to say to Emma Carey?
1: Hello.
2: Hello. How are you going?
0: Glad we didn't miss out on that one. Emma, all you have to do is say stop. If it's on exactly 5 seconds, the cash is yours. Are you ready to play?
2: I am ready to play.
3: Start.
2: Stop.
1: I felt a bit long.
0: Did it?
1: This is my first time back with the time game in a while, so my timing's a bit off.
0: We've actually,
2: oh, no.
0: Emma, we've chosen to do something a bit weird here, because we usually have a ferret that comes in and does this segment.
1: Has he still been coming in?
0: Yeah, he's in Europe at the moment.
1: Oh.
0: Positano. Sunning. What? Oh.
1: Sunning his perineum?
0: He is into that. Yeah.
3: I'm new to this, but this feels right.
0: Does it? So producer Kieran has stepped up. We don't usually like having a human in charge of giving away such large sums of money.
1: We only put that tension music if it's usually within 0.1 or 2. Of five.
2: Oh,
1: so,
2: no.
1: No, well, I don't know yet.
0: It means we could be real close, Em. Let's hope for $5,100. How did Emma go?
3: Five.
0: That's a great start.
3: Point.
0: Also good.
3: 2-0.
1: That was worth the tension. Good job.
0: What?
1: Good job filling.
3: Thank you, Carrie.
1: What are they
3: What's
1: called?
3: Wrong with you today? You're really off me for some reason.
0: I'm not.
1: Yeah,
0: I'm
1: he accused you of having a fat belly before.
3: Yeah.
1: It was very
0: unfair. No, there was some evidence at belly height that suggested that there'd
1: That's
0: been
1: That's not his belly height.
0: There'd been, he's a tall man.
1: Is it belly height? Yes.
3: I said you were
1: looking trim, actually.
3: Thank you.
0: I think you're also looking trim. It was the evidence of belly height being rubbed off a board that
1: no,
0: you
1: leaned
0: against.
3: Belly height would be your bit of the board.
0: No, that's my belly. You're taller
3: I'm
0: than me.
3: I'll wipe your stuff off now. It's fake anyway.
0: Don't you dare. G'day, Christy.
4: Hey.
0: Sorry, you're in the middle of a bit of a domestic dispute here, but we'll sort it out. How are things in your life, Christy?
4: Pretty good. How are you guys going?
0: So good. Thank you.
1: Yeah, I'm good. Thanks, Christy. Good.
0: What are you going to spend money
4: on? Oh, good, Carrie. Bring some shining to me, please.
1: Okay. Shinning, I think it's called.
4: Yeah. The shinning. Creepy shining.
1: Is that actually
0: No, Christy, it's actually the same thing. Sorry.
1: Is it?
4: Oh, is that? Okay.
0: I call it shinning, but yes, it is the shining.
1: Oh, so you didn't just make up this word.
0: It's the shining.
1: It's a phenomenon.
0: Carrie. Have you not seen the elevator full of blood that opens up and empties?
1: What?
0: You've seen it, Christy, haven't you?
4: Yep.
0: Yeah. Have you not seen Groundskeeper? No, never seen The Simpsons. Christy, do you know The Shining from the movie or from The Simpsons?
4: From the movie.
0: Whoa.
4: Yeah.
0: But
4: you're not creepy, Carrie.
1: No, I'm not, Christy. I want to win you some cash.
4: Sounds good.
0: Carrie is named after a horror movie, though. Did you know that, Christy?
4: Yeah, like Carrie, the chick that goes psycho and kills everyone.
0: No, the movie, Christy.
1: Oh my God, yeah. I've just had an idea.
0: Oh no, it's to kill everyone, isn't it?
1: I might recreate the movie. You know how I recreated the dance from Love Actually?
0: You haven't seen
1: No, I haven't.
0: Christy, are you ready to play?
4: I sure am. Let's do this.
3: Start.
4: Stop.
0: That felt good to me, but my ballast water is a bit off.
1: Yeah, I was thinking of my rampage. I did distracted.
0: Okay, humorous. Who are you popping off first?
1: Who do you think?
0: That's me, isn't it? Why did I ask?
4: Run, Tommy.
0: No, well, Christy, the upside is I don't have to watch my friends die, so that is a bonus.
4: Yeah, bonus.
0: Yeah.
1: Have you got pink eye?
0: Oh, on this eye?
1: Yeah.
0: Maybe.
1: Yeah, I think you do.
0: Do I? Yeah. I've been rubbing it a lot.
1: Yeah. You've got to get that looked at.
0: Well, Christy, you could still be a winner, but I'm a real loser here. Let's find out if it's 5.00.
3: Say goodbye, Christy. 5.76.
1: Oh, good. Christy was fun, though.
0: Great
1: I wouldn't kill her. Oh, I just did.
0: Yeah.
1: She just fell to her death, didn't she?
0: She
1: not
0: did.
1: My fault, though. Manslaughter, not murder.
0: G'day, Anna.
5: Hello.
0: Hello.
5: Hey.
0: Hey.
5: Hey.
0: Hey.
1: Is it Anna or Anna?
5: Anna.
1: Anna. Anna, you want to win some cash?
5: Yes, I'm ready.
1: Tommy's off you. I can see by his face.
0: No, I was confused. Anna.
1: There we
0: go. I was confused at the spelling of your name. You've been put into our little name machine as A-N-A.
5: Yes.
0: Yeah. Oh, that is how you spell your name?
5: Yes.
0: What's your background, Anna?
5: Moldy.
0: Oh.
1: Now he's on ya.
0: You're my far now.
5: Yes, I'm your far now.
0: Yeah.
1: What does that mean?
0: My family.
5: Family,
0: aww.
5: Yes.
0: Yeah. Anna, are you ready to play? I hope you win $5,100. You ready?
5: Yes.
3: Start.
5: Stop.
0: I hope that's out good. Does that not feel good? You're still thinking about your rampage, ain't you? Yeah.
1: I am.
0: Yeah, who are you popping off second?
1: Oh, it's a tough call.
0: Yeah.
1: I was thinking maybe Kieran. He's doing
3: is
1: a
3: it the
1: shocking,
3: belly?
1: No, it's the shocking job of the timekeeping.
0: Yeah. What do you mean?
1: How did Anna go? Anna, sorry.
3: She's got to go. 5.95.
5: Oh.
1: Last one's a quick one. Shannon, are you there?
6: Hey, guys. I'm here. How are you guys today?
1: Good. Ready to play?
6: Wish me luck because I'm a bit nervous, but hopefully I can win.
1: No, you got this, Shan. I believe in you.
6: Thank you.
1: Oh, no, hold on.
3: Oh, hold on. I'm new
1: she's
3: to the game.
1: She's still talking.
0: Nah, to be fair.
6: Oh, my God, don't play me like that. Okay. I was ready to go.
0: Okay, Shannon, focus. Have you got us?
6: Yep. I got you.
0: You ready to go now?
6: Yes.
3: Start.
6: Stop.
0: Have you upgraded Kieran to first on the list?
1: Nah, still you.
0: Damn it.
1: Mm.
0: How, for $5,100, how did Shannon go?
3: 6.33.
6: Good?
0: Whoa, oh, just a little fall.
1: Jackpot's next week.
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2: So I was at a dinner the other night and there were people that I didn't know.
3: Yes.
2: So I knew some of the people, not the others. And I was seated next to one of the guests that I didn't know. Charming man.
3: This sounds like it's happening at a mansion and you're all
2: no,
3: on the table.
2: No, we're at
3: there
2: a
3: are
2: mansion.
3: Guests.
2: I was not at a mansion. I was at the top of a hotel with city views,
3: this
2: but I wasn't.
3: Is exactly what it sounds
2: no,
3: like.
2: No, I wasn't. I was just.
3: Black dress?
2: No. Jeans and a cute little top, you know.
3: Yeah.
2: Yeah. Anyway, and he was delightful chatting to him, you know, trying to his life story, finding yes. out stuff. And I reckon I'd been there for about an hour and a half and I'd make, you know, you make your mind up pretty quickly whether someone's a you person or not, you know,
3: sure.
2: whether they're like, yep, he's a me person. I was like, hey, he's a me person.
3: Yes.
2: I'm into that person.
3: Yeah.
2: Then I heard his partner say something and at first I thought, oh, this is quite cute. She was saying how he, one of his things he loves to do, like comforting things he loves to do is stroke her hair. But she says, I heard her say, he does it so much and so often. I've asked him now as I'm aging and my hair's thinning if he could change the position of where he strokes my hair.
3: He's
2: because
3: stroking her a bald spot.
2: She's like worried of getting a bald spot, right?
3: Oh, my
2: and
3: God.
2: I was like,
3: is
2: oh,
3: he
2: that's
3: keeping it?
2: So cute. Well.
3: Oh, no. I was then, joking.
2: Then one of the other girls, she, like, sparks up and she goes, oh, remember when we were younger and we'd go out? Because they all knew each other. And she said when they were younger and they all lived together, they'd go out and she'd come home and she'd take her hair extensions out and then he'd ask if he could take them with him to bed. Oh. And so she'd then give him his hair extensions and he used to like, he loves sniffing hair, he said.
3: Hang on,
2: it's
3: but
2: his
3: she's,
2: thing.
3: But she's there.
2: Who's there?
3: Like when.
2: So, no, so this is a friend of his taking her hair extensions out, not his partner. The partner's the one that's worried about going bald from him. When they were younger. His hair fetish
3: but,
2: thing has been going on a long time.
3: What I mean is the person whose hair extensions he has,
2: yeah.
3: could he just roll over and sniff
2: no,
3: her
2: no,
3: hair
2: no, no,
3: no.
2: They were mates in a share house and she
3: oh, my God,
2: clip
3: they weren't together.
2: Out. No, she'd clip him out. She'd take him in. She goes out with his best friend. She's been with his best friend. So he likes to snuggle up. But he
3: hang on.
2: He likes to sniff hair. It's his thing.
3: But sniffing hair, sniffing your partner's hair, is
2: and
3: so
2: touch
3: different
2: hair.
3: To
2: he just is obsessed with hair.
3: It's so different to sniffing. Sniffing your partner's hair is yeah. so different to sniffing hair.
2: I know.
3: Do you know what I mean?
2: Yeah. No, he just likes hair.
3: It's like, it's. I mean, this is an age-old thing, but it's like if your partner's hair falls in your food, you don't really care. But if your food comes to the table and there's a hair in it, you almost can't eat the dish.
2: Yeah,
3: but
2: so
3: this
2: he,
3: guy
2: the other day
3: requested.
2: He messaged back because he saw I posted a picture of me at the hair salon and he wrote back and then let me sniff it.
3: Sniff.
2: Anyway, it's real serial killer vibes. Like, I'm going to be honest. He was such a lovely man, but now I'm going to always sleep with one eye open if I'm ever in a share house.
3: Well, just sleep with your hair in a shower cap. I don't know about your
2: also,
3: eyes.
2: Also, if he knew, like, how much hair I had under there that could come out.
3: I know.
2: Like, if I took mine out, there's, like,
3: he could make
2: the ponies of the Serengeti. He could be sniffing.
3: He could make a mattress out of your hair extensions. And what a bed for him to sleep on. It would be his version of, you know, like those Christian scenes around Christmas
2: what?
3: Time where there's like the baby in the hay.
2: Jesus.
3: Yeah. His version is like him in a bed of hair.
2: You know, where Lay there's that your, baby.
3: Yeah, the baby. Is that baby Jesus? Is
2: what
3: that Jesus?
2: What do you mean, is that baby Jesus?
3: Well, I don't know. There's always a sheep, a baby,
2: yes.
3: and a lady.
2: Yes.
3: Mary.
2: Hold on. I know you're not religious, but you have lived on this planet for 41 years.
3: Yes, thank you.
2: You know about, like, you've done nativity plays at school and stuff.
3: No, I haven't done nativity plays at school.
2: You've never seen, you've
3: no,
2: never
3: I've seen
2: known
3: them.
2: That's Jesus
3: I'm
2: in the as a baby
3: I
2: in the
3: feel
2: hay.
3: Feel like there's more than one version of that. Is it always?
2: Well, sometimes it's played by little Jimmy in, you know, year
3: Jesus
2: two. Sometimes it's.
3: Sometimes he's
2: sometimes
3: fully grown with long hair.
2: Yeah, because he gets old.
3: Yeah.
2: He's not always, he doesn't stay as baby Jesus.
3: Oh, I feel like they're just different versions of the story. You know, like the Star Wars, how there's the mini Yoda? I feel like they're just spin offs of the same story.
2: So you're saying older Jesus is a spin off series from baby Jesus?
3: Yes. He's like becoming Jesus.
2: Well, there is before Christ. There's before Christ
3: Thank
2: and after
3: you.
2: Christ.
3: There you go.
2: Yeah.
3: Yes. and somehow this is related to a man sniffing hair.
2: He'd love Jesus's locks, though.
3: Well, not the baby. He's got
2: not
3: none.
2: The baby.
3: No.
2: Oh, he'd sniff that, though. Sniffing a baby's head, he'd be up for that.
3: Sounds
2: for sure.
3: Very different. But I think if it was your partner's hair extension, I think if your partner goes away.
2: You're trying
3: away,
2: to make this better for him.
3: Yeah.
2: He's a serial killer.
3: Okay.
2: He's lovely, though. Lovely.
3: Okay.
2: Really, like, positive serial killer vibes.
3: Yeah.
2: You
3: that's
2: know,
3: how
2: like,
3: they get you, though. They're charming.
2: Yeah, I know. Yeah. That's right. He'd bring me in and he'd go. And then he'd kill me.
3: Oh, my God.
2: 30, 10, 60. I want to know your thing that you're into that's just borderline creepy.
3: But it's not. But
2: it's not. But it sounds it. We're still not. I don't know him well. I'm not. Still not fully sure it's not creepy. But at this point, I'm going to give him the benefit of the doubt and say it's not creepy.
3: Mm.
2: What's your thing you're into that gives off serial killer vibes?
3: Great.
2: But it's actually just quite innocent.
3: You're just into it.
2: 13, 10, 6.
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0: Missed their last show? Catch the podcast on the Listener app or just keep it locked right here. Yeah. All over Toowoomba. It's Hit 100.7's Carrie and Tommy.

0: So, it is
1: so
0: quite
1: what are we
0: hot.
1: Doing in this so, chat?
0: Carrie, I will give you the start of a sentence.
1: Mm-hmm. At the moment, you're just steaming your body. You realise that.
0: I need to speak on the microphone.
1: Okay.
0: But I'll give you the start of a sentence.
1: Yep.
0: And you, and then listeners, and if their suggestions are really good, we'll give them some cash. Because I've saved some money on this ATO deduction from my portable steam room at work. It's very hot in here. So here's the thing, Carrie. I'll give you the first half of the sentence, and then you've just got to finish the sentence. Are you ready?
1: In just a normal way.
0: Oh, in a steamy way.
1: Oh, in a steamy
0: way. Safer on air, but steamy.
1: Okay.
0: Are you ready,
1: yep,
0: Carrie?
1: Yep.
0: Okay. Let's do the first.
1: What was that? Did you fart
0: in the zipper?
1: Oh, my God. Oh,
2: you
1: farted in a
2: steamer. That's a clean one.
1: You farted in a steamer. In your own little hot box.
0: I promise it was a
1: zipper. You hot boxed yourself.
0: I promise it was a zipper. Oh. No. Zipper.
1: Oh, yeah.
0: Okay. Leroy, hit the sting.
3: Oh, steamy chat.
0: I lost my chapstick, and you won't believe where I found it.
1: Tommy's butt.
0: That was good.
3: Oh, steamy chat.
1: Does that mean my chapsticks are right? Tax right off?
0: Yes.
1: Okay, stop farting in there.
0: Sorry, I keep playing with the zip because it's so hot, and the steam thing's right up my anus, and it's really cooking me in a way that I was not expecting.
1: I think it's cooking your brain as well. Can we go to? We got enough calls coming through. 13 10 60.
0: Give us a call if you want to be part of.
3: Oh, steamy chat.
0: And someone fix my butthole, please.
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1: It's getting hot in here.
0: Hey, Naomi.
2: Hey.
0: How are you?
2: I'm good. How are you?
1: Oh, my God. Hot. She started already. The game hasn't begun.
0: Hey, Naomi, you know the rules. I'm going to give you the start of a sentence, and you have to finish it in a steamy way possible that is suitable for radio. And if you do it well enough, you'll get cash. Are you ready?
2: I'm ready.
0: Okay, let's play. Oh, steamy chat. I asked my wife if there's anything I could do more of, and she said...
2: She said, can you put the dishes away? And looked me up and down and said, get on my bed.
0: What was the last bit? What was the last bit, Naomi?
2: What was that?
1: Have you got a kid in the back of the car?
0: What was the last bit you said?
2: Looked me up and down and said, get me on the bed.
1: Good try. Well, I'm the fact that she's given that a red hot crack with the kids in the back of the car.
0: How many kids you got in the back, Naomi?
2: I have my 1-year-old in the back. It's very distracting right now.
0: Have 50 bucks. Good on you.
2: Oh, thanks so much. I know, I did a poor job.
0: No, you were excellent. There's no wrong answers in Steamy Chat.
1: People can just hear you. You sound like you're straining. You almost sound like you're on the loo, but you're not. You're in a little steam tent.
0: There he is. This thing, I don't know how this thing passed any kind of safety test. There's essentially a kettle right up my...
1: Is that what they say to do? Put the kettle in there?
3: You're supposed to have a chair in there, but we didn't have any chairs.
1: There's a chair in there.
0: Are you supposed to have a chair in there?
1: As well.
0: That's why it makes so much sense.
1: There's Tommy.
0: This thing, there's just a scalding hose of steam.
1: Your hair's getting all steamy.
3: Radio first, safety later.
0: That's true. We've always said it. G'day, Monica.
4: Hi.
0: Hey, Monica. Are you ready to have some steamy chat?
4: I am.
0: Okay. Oh, steamy chat. The doctor said, if I want it to clear up, all I need to do is...
4: I'll leave that to you to figure out.
0: That's what the doctor... What a doctor. Doctor, how do I make this clear up? I'll leave that for you to figure out.
1: Okay, you got yourself in this mess. Yeah. You get yourself out of it.
0: Still good for the bulk billing on that one, Doc?
1: Give Monica some cash.
0: Monica, have... $30.
1: Now, Jai. Hey, Jai.
5: Yeah, hello. How are you?
1: What are you up to at the moment, Jai?
5: Just driving a truck at the moment.
1: Oh, driving a tractor.
0: That's hot.
1: Yeah, it's hot.
0: That's hot.
1: Hotter than you in a steam room, that's for sure.
5: Yeah, definitely. It's a bit steamy in here.
0: Jai, where's... That's fair. If you farted and caused cabin, that'll happen. Jai,
1: have
0: when...
1: Have you farted in there yet?
0: No, I haven't, not yet.
1: You said it was hang on, zip, just... but...
0: hey, Jai, when is the last time you participated in some steamy chat?
5: Yeah, not too long ago, actually.
0: Oh, okay.
1: Who was that with, Jai?
5: Just a friend, a bit old steamy.
0: Oh, yeah. Jai, are you ready?
5: Yep, let's go.
0: Let's play. Oh, steamy chat. I think I'd be happier if only I had a bigger...
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18: Good morning, Rob McLeod with a fresh news update. Two people have been charged after an alleged armed robbery at Harlaxton on Sunday night. Police allege a 31-year-old woman stole car keys from a Gregory Street residence after gaining entry to the home while a second woman distracted the victim. When the man gave chase, a 50-year-old man allegedly threatened him with a fake handgun before the group fled in a black SUV. A 50-year-old Rockville man and a 31-year-old Harlaxton woman have since been charged. Police continue to search for the third woman. Work has begun on a new rural fire brigade station at Bell. The project, forming part of the state government's Rural Fire Service Queensland Infrastructure Delivery Trial. The new station is expected to strengthen emergency response capabilities across the region. And regional airports around the country are getting a spruce up. The federal government has a total of $15 million up for grabs for projects like runway resurfacing, along with new lighting and fencing.
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20: Morning, I'm Michaela Savage. A memorandum of understanding is set to be signed by the US and Iran shortly, according to Donald Trump. The agreement stipulates fighting on all fronts will stop, including in Lebanon, and it gives both sides 60 days to negotiate a permanent deal. But Trump says if Iran steps out of line at any point, military operations will resume.
21: If I don't like it, if they don't behave, we'll go right back to dropping bombs right smack in the middle of their head, okay? Because they've misbehaved for 47 years.
20: A bright yellow protest banner that was unfurled while Pauline Hanson gave her first ever address at the National Press Club is now the subject of a federal police investigation. The stunt happened about 20 minutes into the One Nation leader's speech yesterday. Activist group Get Up taking credit. And Coogee locals in Sydney will come together this Sunday following last Saturday's shark attack. A community swim will be followed by a barbecue, with proceeds going to support Leah Stewart and her family. So far, a GoFundMe's raised over $400,000.
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20: Queensland have set up a decider at Suncorp Stadium next month with their 44-24 win over the Blues at the MCG overnight. The Maroons trailed 12-8 at halftime before coming out firing in the second, scoring 6 tries. Coach Billy Slater praising Sam Walker, who's been named man of the match.
23: He's so humble and so respectful, but oozes confidence in his own ability. The more time that I've spent with Sam, the more I understand the greatness of his game.
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19: This is HIT weather.
18: Cloudy with a high of 18 degrees today. The outlook tomorrow, partly cloudy with a high of 19. Showers for the weekend. 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
22: Good morning, Rob McLeod with a fresh news update. Police have charged two people after an alleged robbery at Harlaxton on the weekend. Detectives say a woman was invited into a Gregory Street home on Sunday night before another woman distracted the occupant and stole a set of car keys. The man waiting outside then threatened the victim with a fake handgun before the trio fled in a black SUV. Police continue to search for the second woman involved in the robbery. Scammers are impersonating Queensland police in an effort to get bank details. Police say they've seen a spike in fraudsters hiding their real phone numbers while displaying the organisation's number to legitimise the scam before demanding payment to prevent harmful action. It sparked a warning for people to be aware of the practice known as caller ID spoofing. Works are underway on a new Belltown Rural Fire Brigade station. The Crisafulli government investing $1 million into the project. The new facility will give local firefighters modern facilities to better support and protect the community.
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24: Hey, I'm Michaela Savage. More has come to light about the interim deal between Iran and the United States. The agreement includes the termination of military operations in Lebanon, and a $300 billion fund will be established for the reconstruction and economic development of Iran. Once the deal is signed, they have 60 days to negotiate a permanent peace agreement. Back home, that protest incident during Pauline Hanson's first ever National Press Club address is being investigated by federal police. The One Nation leader was briefly interrupted when a banner unfurled behind her. Activist group GetUp says they're responsible for the stunt. Men who have been through an intimate partner relationship breakup or separation have significantly higher rates of suicidal thoughts and attempts than men who haven't, even years afterwards. That's according to new research from the Australian Institute of Family Studies. A reminder, if you or someone you know needs support, Lifeline's there on 13 11 14. And Qantas will launch its non-stop services between Sydney and London from October next year.
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24: A massive win for Queensland in Origin Game 2 last night. After trailing 12-8 at halftime, the Maroons kicked it up a notch in the second half, scoring 6 tries to beat New South Wales 44-24. Blues coach Laurie Daly disappointed in the outcome.
26: I think there was a lot of errors and they just sort of compounded. So they were good. Queensland were very good, as we know they always will be. But we just missed the mark, so we've got to have a real hard look at ourselves.
24: The deciders at Suncorp Stadium on July 8th.
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22: Cloudy with a high of 18 degrees today. The outlook tomorrow, partly cloudy with a high of 19. Showers for the weekend. 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

0: Within the next 10 minutes on your number one hit music station. If you watched the State of Origin last night, then you're probably across Teddy Swims, who played the NRL Grand Final. Okay, that is the wrong Teddy Swims gig. Regardless, he's going to play next up some Guy Sebastian.
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0: 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Guaranteed winners every single Friday. Right now, pop it on some Guy Sebastian, your number one hit music station.

0: 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I want to go make a coffee. You tell me. Who should we play next?
1: Wiz Khalifa.
0: Wiz
1: for
0: Khalifa?
1: Sure.
0: Right.
1: Yeah. All the songs. So much fun.
0: I don't reckon we play enough Wiz Khalifa.
1: No, not enough.
0: Okay. All right. Well, we can absolutely do that after 7. Give it lots right here. Put it on.
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6: Toowoomba range travelling well. The Toowoomba bypass looking okay. The Warrego at speed between Gatton and Toowoomba does put up a little bit through Garry Mountain and also through Oakey. Fairly clear for Toowoomba Cecil Plains Road through Wellcamp. The Gore Highway looking good through Athol and through Westbrook. And New England Highway at speed between Toowoomba and Warwick. Fairly clear for the Cunningham Highway between Gladfield and Warwick too. Police are making Queensland safer. They have an important job to do, so there's no excuse for abuse. Authorised by the Queensland Government, Brisbane. That's the latest traffic up to date. Another check for you shortly on the Darling Downs Hit 100.7.
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11: Good morning, Rob McLeod with a fresh news update. Police are searching for a third woman wanted over an alleged armed robbery at Harlaxton on Sunday night. Detectives allege a woman distracted a Gregory Street resident while a second woman stole his car keys before a man waiting outside allegedly threatened the victim with a fake handgun. A 50-year-old Rockville man and 31-year-old Harlaxton woman have been arrested. Works are underway on a new Belltown Rural Fire Brigade station. The Chris Foley government investing $1 million into the project. The new facility giving local firefighters modern facilities to better support and protect the community. Canberra's opening up the checkbook for the country's regional airports. A total of $15 million is being offered to help pay for safety and accessibility upgrades, including runway resurfacing along with new lighting and fencing. And a good day to be a Queenslander after the Maroons saved their Origin campaign at the MCG last night. Billy Slater's squad claiming game 2, 44 points to 24 after an impressive second half comeback. The series will now head to Brisbane for the decider next month.
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12: Hey, I'm Michaela Savage. A $300 billion reconstruction fund for Iran is part of the interim deal with the US. Officials also confirming a stop to the fighting in Lebanon is included. Once the agreement's signed, both sides have 60 days to negotiate a permanent deal. But Donald Trump has warned he's ready to resume military operations if anything goes awry. He's told reporters if Iran misbehaves, the US will go right back to dropping bombs right smack in the middle of their head. A protest done to Pauline Hanson's National Press Club address yesterday has been referred to the AFP for investigation. Activist group Get Up taking credit for it. Bystanders who stepped in to help when two children in a pram were hit by a car in Sydney yesterday have been praised for their efforts. Several people shifted the vehicle in Cabramatta to get one child out from underneath. Others provided CPR, police describing it as phenomenal. Tragically, both children later died in hospital. And research from Finder shows just over 40% of Aussies with health insurance rarely or never review their cover.
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12: Queensland coach Billy Slater says he's proud of the Maroons after their 44-24 win over the Blues in Origin 2 overnight.
14: We've got 19 team leaders in our team, and everyone's accountable and everyone has a role within our footy team, and when we get it right, we play some good footy, and we're hard to handle.
12: More than 90,000 people packed out the MCG to watch the clash. It'll now go to a decider up at Suncorp in 3 weeks. And in World Cup action, England and Croatia are head-to-head right now.
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10: This is Heat Weather.
11: Cloudy with a high of 18 degrees today. The outlook tomorrow, partly cloudy with a high of 19. Showers for the weekend. 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
7: Doing it a bit differently this Thursday morning. We have code words for our 100K payday every single hour, so plenty more chances still to come. Going to give you a taste of that R&B Friday a little bit early in the next few minutes. But right now, the man who is coming on his Aussie tour shortly and just announced his sophomore album, Alex Warren.
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0: 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Let's start manifesting a 100K payday win heading your way. What are you doing with this lump of cash if it hits your bank tomorrow, Arvo?
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4: Toowoomba range travelling well, the Toowoomba bypass looking okay. The Warrego at speed between Gatton and Toowoomba does put up a little bit through Garry Mountain and also through Oakey. Fairly clear for Toowoomba Cecil Plains Road through Wellcamp. The Gore Highway looking good through Athol and through Westbrook. And New England Highway at speed between Toowoomba and Warwick. Fairly clear for the Cunningham Highway between Gladfield and Warwick too. Police are making Queensland safer. They have an important job to do, so there's no excuse for abuse. Authorised by the Queensland Government, Brisbane. That's the latest traffic up to date. Another check for you shortly on the Darling Downs Hit 100.7.
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15: Good morning, Rob McLeod with a fresh news update. Two people have been charged after an alleged armed robbery at Harlaxton on Sunday night. Police allege a 31-year-old woman stole car keys from a Gregory Street residence after gaining entry to the home while a second woman distracted the victim. When the man gave chase, a 50-year-old man allegedly threatened him with a fake handgun before the group fled in a black SUV. A 50-year-old Rockville man and a 31-year-old Harlaxton woman have been charged while police continue to search for the third woman. Meantime, police are raising the alarm on scams across the state. They've seen a spike in fraudsters displaying the Queensland Police phone number to trick people into handing over cash. The message is, if in doubt, hang up. And work has begun on a new rural fire brigade station at Bell. The project, forming part of the state government's Rural Fire Service Queensland infrastructure delivery trial. The new station is expected to strengthen the emergency response capabilities across the entire region.
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16: Morning, I'm Michaela Savage. That get-up stunt during Pauline Hanson's first ever National Press Club address has been referred to federal police. In a statement, the press club says two people entered without permission to install the poster yesterday, with someone triggering it to unfurl during the speech, noting Brittany Higgins' husband, David Shiraz, who works for the activist group, filmed the incident on his phone before leaving abruptly. The One Nation leader talked through a range of issues in her speech, including migration and climate change. Labor Senator Murray Watt telling the ABC her policies will make life harder for Aussies.
17: Her plan for Australia is one of division, chaos and cuts. She wants to cut people's wages, make it easier for them to get sacked by their boss.
16: Briefly in other news, it's been revealed the interim deal between Iran and the US features a $300 billion reconstruction fund for Iran and a stop to fighting in Lebanon. And the Koji community will come together in Sydney this weekend to support Leah Stewart after she suffered life-changing injuries following a shark attack last weekend.
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16: It's game on for a decider after the Blues went down in Game 2 of Origin. The Maroons trailed 12-8 at halftime, but switched it on in the second half, scoring 6 tries, eventually taking the match 44-24 in front of nearly 92,000 at the MCG. New South Wales skipper Isaiah Yeo says the focus now is on Game 3 at Suncorp Stadium on July 8th.
18: That result kind of fracture you, can strengthen you, and I'd like to think that's going to strengthen this group. I'm looking forward to that.
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2: This is Heat Weather.
15: Cloudy with a high of 18 degrees today. The outlook tomorrow, partly cloudy with a high of 19. 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
5: Toowoomba rain and the bypass looking fine this morning. The Warrego at speed between Gatton and Toowoomba does build up through Garry Mountain and through Oakey. Not looking too bad at the moment. Toowoomba Cecil Plains Road through Wellcamp and through Bidderston. Gore Highway at speed through Athol and through Westbrook and New England Highway. Travelling well between Toowoomba and Warwick so far. The Cunningham Highway not too bad between Merivale and Warwick either. 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
16: How you doing? It's MJ. I'll be broadcasting live from Harvey Norman to Toowoomba this Saturday between 10 and 1. So come along for amazing end of financial year deals in all departments. That's this Saturday, 10 till 1. Hit Squad and I will be there. 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
21: Good morning, Rod McLeod with a fresh news update. The Maroons have saved their Origin campaign. Billy Slater's squad taking game two at the MCG, 44 points to 24. After an impressive second half comeback, the series will now head to a decider next month in Brisbane. Police have charged two people after an alleged robbery at Harlaxton at the weekend. Detectives say a woman was invited into a Gregory Street home Sunday night before another woman distracted the occupant and stole a set of car keys. The man waiting outside then threatened the victim with a fake handgun before the trio fled in a black SUV. Police continue the search for the second woman involved in the robbery. If in doubt, hang up is the message from Queensland Police after a spike in scams across the state. They say fraudsters are displaying the Queensland Police phone number to trick people into handing over cash. The practice is known as caller ID spoofing. And regional airports around southern Queensland are eligible for funding from the federal government. Canberra offering $15 million for projects like runway resurfacing, along with new lighting and fencing.
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23: Morning, I'm Michaela Savage. National Senator Bridget McKenzie has taken a swipe at Pauline Hanson, saying she's concerned the One Nation leader wants to pick and choose which journalists she speaks to. It follows Hanson's fiery press club appearance, where she called a Guardian reporter trashy and said they'd be banned from future events.
24: That might be okay for Donald Trump to pick and choose which media he takes questions from, but it does not go well here.
23: That's on Nine there. While the Get Up protest incident at the press club has been referred to federal police. In other news, the deal between Iran and the United States could be signed shortly, according to Donald Trump. US officials have revealed details of the agreement. It includes stopping military operations on all fronts, including Lebanon, and Iran agreeing to never have a nuclear weapon. It also features a $300 billion reconstruction fund for Iran. And Qantas says new direct flights between Sydney and London will begin in October next year.
25: Whenever you're working near power lines, plan ahead, use the spotter, and look up and live. 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
23: Maroon skipper Cam Munster says he hopes their big win inspires the next generation of Queenslanders after they beat the Blues in Game 2 of Origin overnight, 44-24 at the MCG.
26: In Queensland, there's going to be some kids running around, being Tino, being Plathy, all those type of players at schools, and that's what you play rugby league for.
23: Selwyn Cobbo with a hat-trick. Sam Walker named man of the match. The decider will be at Suncorp in 3 weeks. New South Wales coach Laurie Daly says his side will take a good hard look at themselves before game three.
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28: This is Heat Weather.
21: Cloudy with a high of 18 degrees today. The outlook tomorrow, partly cloudy with a high of 19. Showers for the weekend. 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
5: Toowoomba rain travelling well. The Toowoomba bypass looking clear. The Warrego at speed between Gatton and Toowoomba, but does build up a little bit through Garry Mountain and through Oakey this morning. Anzac Avenue seeing some delays through Harristown, Sanford James Street through South Toowoomba, Taylor Street at Tour Street in Newtown, and Bridge Street through Wilsonton. Also, New England Highway slow through North Toowoomba and through Harlaxton as well. End of financial year just got better with 20 to 60% off for everything store wide at Amart. 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That's the latest traffic up. Tonight's on the Darling Downs, HIT 100.7.
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9: Good morning, Rob McLeod with a fresh news update. Police are searching for a woman wanted over an alleged armed robbery at Harlaxton on Sunday night. Detectives allege a woman distracted a Gregory Street resident while a second woman stole his car keys before a man waiting outside allegedly then threatened the victim with a fake handgun. A 50-year-old Rockville man and a 31-year-old Harlaxton woman have since been arrested. New data has revealed Queensland is leading the nation when it comes to preparing for natural disasters. 70% of Queenslanders say they are likely to prepare for unexpected risks, while more than half of us regularly keep up with emergency alerts. RACQ says the findings highlight the importance of staying prepared, even outside storm season. Scammers are impersonating Queensland police in an effort to make bank. Police say they've seen a spike in fraudsters hiding their real phone number while displaying the organisation's number to legitimise the scam before demanding payment to prevent harmful action. It sparked a warning for people to be aware of the practice known as caller ID spoofing.
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10: Morning, I'm Michaela Savage. The US and Iran have both now signed a memorandum of understanding. It means there are 60 days now for both sides to negotiate a permanent peace deal. But Trump has said if Iran steps out of line at any point, military operations will resume.
11: If I don't like it, if they don't behave, we'll go right back to dropping bombs right smack in the middle of their head. Okay? Because they've misbehaved for 47 years.
10: Back home, a bright yellow protest banner that was unfurled while Pauline Hanson gave her first ever address at the National Press Club is now the subject of a federal police investigation. Activist group GetUp has taken credit for it. And men who have experienced a breakup or separation with a partner are reporting significantly higher rates of suicidal thoughts and attempts than men who haven't, even years later. That's what new research from the Australian Institute of Family Studies has found. And a reminder, if you or someone you know needs support, Lifeline is there on 13 11 14.
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10: Blues coach Laurie Daly says they'll now take a good hard look at themselves after going down in Origin Game 2 overnight. New South Wales was up at the break before the Maroons came out firing in the second half, scoring six tries, eventually taking the match 44-24 in front of nearly 92,000 at the MCG.
13: It's about now, you know, looking at what we did, making sure we're better. Come with a great opportunity when we go to Queensland in 3 weeks' time.
10: The decider is at Suncorp on July 8th, and in the World Cup, England's beaten Croatia 4-2.
14: Chest pain? Racing heart? It could be a heart attack. 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
8: This is Heat Weather.
9: Cloudy with a high of 18 degrees today. The outlook tomorrow, partly cloudy with a high of 19. Showers for the weekend. 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

0: Within the next 10 minutes, new number one hit music station. It is Zara Larsson, whose views on fame has changed, not all it's cracked up to be.
1: It's crazy how Taylor Swift just can't be like, I want to go to the Golden Gate right now. 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
2: 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Toowoomba. Want to score some free stuff? The Tape Hit Squad are cruising the streets, popping up all over the Downs. 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
22: Good morning, Rob McLeod with a fresh news update. Two people have been charged after an alleged armed robbery at a Harlaxton home on Sunday night. Police allege a 31-year-old woman stole car keys from a Gregory Street home after gaining entry to the home, while a second woman distracted the victim. When the man gave chase, a 50-year-old man allegedly threatened him with a fake handgun before the group fled in a black SUV. A 50-year-old man from Rockville and a 31-year-old Harlaxton woman have since been charged. Police continue to search for the other woman. Meantime, police are raising the alarm about scams across the state. They've seen a spike in fraudsters displaying the Queensland Police phone number to trick people into handing over cash. The message is, if in doubt, hang up. A good day to be a Queenslander after the Maroons saved their State of Origin campaign. Billy Slater's squad claiming Game 2 at the MCG last night, 44 points to 24, after an impressive second-half comeback. The series will now go to a decider at Suncorp Stadium in Brisbane next month.
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24: Morning, I'm Michaela Savage. The US and Iran have 60 days now to negotiate a permanent peace deal, with both sides officially signing a memorandum of understanding this morning. That two-month period, though, is extendable if everyone agrees that they want more time for talks. Back home, Labor frontbencher Murray Watt says the banner stunt targeting Pauline Hanson was not exactly healthy, but the message itself was fair game. The Environment Minister telling the ABC there are better ways to make the point on Hanson's wages record than disrupting a press club speech.
25: The message in that sign was a correct one, pointing to the fact that she has voted consistently against wage rises for workers while pocketing a $100,000 pay rise herself when she became the leader of her party. But I think there are other and more appropriate ways to make that message through, get that through.
24: The incident has been referred to federal police. Briefly, Qantas will launch its non-stop services between Sydney and London from October next year. And research from Finder shows just over 40% of Aussies with health insurance rarely or never review their cover.
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24: Game on with the Origin series now going to a decider at Suncorp 3 weeks from now. The Maroons taking game two, 44-24 in front of nearly 92,000 at the MCG. Former Blues prop Aaron Woods admits there's plenty of praise for Cam Munster, Sam Walker and Kalen Ponga, but he reckons there was a standout.
27: Harry Grant was exceptional.
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30: This is Heat Weather.
22: Cloudy with a high of 18 degrees today. The outlook tomorrow, partly cloudy with a high of 19. Showers for the weekend. 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

0: to share in that $100,000. I mean, you can spend it however you want, Amanda in Rangeville. Wouldn't it be amazing?
1: Oh, I know. Yeah, an experience that I'll forever be grateful for if I'm to win it.
0: Well, if you're to win it, you're going to need this hour's code word. I'll give it to you right before the news. Hang tight here at Hit South Queensland and let's get into it for Thursday with a Konski mashup. 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
0: Slight chance of a shower still today in Toowoomba. Right now it's 13 degrees. Harry, where are you?
3: Yeah, good morning, MJ. I've made my way out to Highfields this morning, so I might keep dry. But I'm at the Plaza Park here in Highfields, and I have some pretty cool stuff on board. I've got Try Ominos. 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
4: 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See you at the bar, you was hardly talking. That's when I knew that your heart was scarring. Friends to lovers need a part to star in. 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

0: not the only busy woman around. Olivia Dean coming up in 5 minutes' time here at Hit South Queensland. Fiona in Warwick, it's just for you. What is it about Olivia's music that's really connecting with you at the moment?
1: You get a feeling when you listen to music.
0: Yeah, she's got a special talent. It's kind of that old world thing, and she totally takes you for that ride.
1: Yeah, and I don't think like a lot of new artists have that.
0: She's in your ears next. Keep it here. Our number's 13, 10, 60. We are your number one hit music station. Let's go. Yeah, let's get down for the workday.
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0: Friday tomorrow. It is MJ with you here at Hit South Queensland. In Dolby, it's 15 degrees.
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12: Good morning, Rob McLeod with a fresh news update. Police have charged two people after an alleged robbery at Harlaxton on the weekend. Detectives say a woman was invited into a Gregory Street home on Sunday night before another woman distracted the occupant and stole a set of car keys. A man waiting outside then threatened the victim with a fake handgun before the trio fled in a black SUV. Police continue to search for the second woman involved in the robbery. Scammers are impersonating Queensland police in an effort to steal from bank accounts. Police say they've seen a spike in fraudsters hiding the real phone number while displaying the organisation's number to legitimise the scam before demanding payment to prevent harmful action. It sparked a warning for people to be aware of the practice known as ID spoofing. Works are underway on a new bell tower rural fire brigade station. The Chris